0: to about 60 tomorrow night, mainly clear. I'm meteorologist Derek Hite on 104.7 KVIK. Right now, it's 63 degrees.
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3: Fox News, I'm Paul Stevens. Isaiah is now a Category 2 hurricane rolling toward the Gulf Coast. Florida Governor Ron DeSantis.
4: You are going to see potential for storm surge all the way down the Florida Panhandle. You will start to see a risk of tornadoes prior to the eye of the storm reaching landfall.
3: Closures, evacuations, and shutdowns already underway. New charges against former Venezuelan President Nicolas Maduro and his wife, Celia Flores.
5: Maduro, Flores, and other Venezuelan leaders tried to silence political opposition through murder and threats to murder victims' families, electric shock, asphyxiation, starvation, so-called punishment cells, beatings, and rape.
3: U.S. Attorney for the Southern District of New York, Jamie McDonald. 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
1: Second floor, hardware, children's wear, ladies' lingerie. 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Going down?

0: Yeah, Phil Collins and Don't Lose My Number on KVIK 104.7 and Don't Lose Our Number 563-382-5845 for a chance to win the Golden Word money tomorrow morning, or tomorrow anytime during the day, I should say. And I want to tell you about this, Pumpkins in the Park with King of Grace Lutheran Church and Walk-On. It's happening on Sunday from 2 until 4:30 at the Walk-On City Park. And this is a free event, pumpkin decorating, harvest photo op, fall treats, carnival games, door prizes, balloon animals, petting zoo. 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
5: 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Program will include short presentations on the history of the jail, storytelling, updates on possible future plans, and brainstorming about how people can get involved. Countywide public meeting about the Houston County Historic Jail, Sunday, October 11th.
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7: Lowest dip down to about 50 tonight under partly cloudy skies with a slight chance of rain showers. Winds out of the east around 5 miles an hour. Sunshine mixed with clouds at times again tomorrow. Slight chance for storms. Daytime highs approaching 72. Lows dip down to about 60 tomorrow night. Mainly clear. I'm meteorologist Eric Height on 104.7 KVIK. Right now, it's 63 degrees.

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6: Lowest dip down to about 50 tonight under partly cloudy skies with a slight chance of rain showers. Winds out of the east around 5 miles an hour. Sunshine mixed with clouds at times again tomorrow. Slight chance for storms. Daytime highs approaching 72. Lowest dip down to about 60 tomorrow night, mainly clear. I'm meteorologist Eric Height on 104.7 KVIK. Currently 61.
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8: Fox News, I'm Tom Rigotti. Hurricane ECS is expected to make landfall along the Gulf Coast late Friday. Fox Weather's Haley Myers in Mobile, Alabama.
9: We have hurricane warnings in effect for portions of the coast, along with storm surge warnings and watches as that surge becomes a growing concern. A peak surge, especially for Mobile Bay, could be anywhere as much as 7 feet on top of astronomical high tide. Multiple state governors have declared states of emergency while mandatory and voluntary evacuations are underway.
8: The storm is expected to track east toward Florida. Convicted mass shooter's execution can be seen live. Fox's Jared Halpern reports.
10: The December execution of Nadal Hassan will be live-streamed, the Pentagon says. Hassan was convicted of killing 13 people and injuring dozens more in a mass shooting at Fort Hood in Texas in 2009.
8: Hassan was an Army psychiatrist at the time. 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
12: Low is dipped down to about 50 tonight under partly cloudy skies with a slight chance of rain showers. Easterly winds around 5 miles an hour. Sunshine mixed with clouds at times again tomorrow. Slight chance of thunderstorms. High temperatures reach up to 72. Lows dip down to about 60 tomorrow night. Mainly clear skies. I'm meteorologist Eric Height on 104.7 KVIK. Currently, it's 55 degrees.

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12: Lowest dip down to about 50 tonight under partly cloudy skies with a slight chance of rain showers. Easterly winds around 5 miles an hour. Sunshine mixed with clouds at times again tomorrow. Slight chance of thunderstorms. High temperatures reach up to 72. Lows dip down to about 60 tomorrow night. Mainly clear skies. I'm meteorologist Eric Height on 104.7 KVIK. Right now, it's 57 degrees.
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0: News. I'm Carmen Roberts. The Pentagon says the December firing squad execution of the Fort Hood shooter will be live streamed. Nadal Hassan was convicted of killing 13 people in 2009.
1: Hassan, who was an army psychiatrist at the time, said the shooting was an attempt to prevent soldiers from deploying to Afghanistan to kill Muslims.
0: Fox's Jared Halperin. Hurricane Isaias strengthens into a dangerous Category 2 storm with 100 mile an hour winds ahead of landfall Friday night along the Gulf Coast.
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0: Escambia County, Florida Sheriff Chip Simmons tells Fox News,
3: "We've been through this before. It's going to be tough. It's going to be crappy weather, but we'll be okay."
0: And the storm's expected to make landfall around 11 p.m. Eastern. 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
8: We didn't start the fire. 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
8: Lows dip down to about 50 tonight under partly cloudy skies with a slight chance of rain showers. Easterly winds around 5 miles an hour. Sunshine mixed with clouds at times again tomorrow. Slight chance of thunderstorms. High temperatures reach up to 72. Lows dip down to about 60 tomorrow night. Mainly clear skies. I'm meteorologist Eric Height on 104.7 KVIK. Right now, it's 57 degrees.

0: 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The ride will leave the Winnesee County Fairgrounds at 10 a.m. sharp. Registration is at 8:30, or pre-register by going to any of the LA Communications stations. 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
6: Lowest dip down to about 50 tonight under partly cloudy skies with a slight chance of rain showers. Easterly winds around 5 miles an hour. Sunshine mixed with clouds at times again tomorrow. Slight chance of thunderstorms. High temperatures reach up to 72. Lows dip down to about 60 tomorrow night. Mainly clear skies. I'm meteorologist Eric Height on 104.7 KVIK. Right now, it's 54 degrees.
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8: Fox News, I'm Tom Rigotti. Communities along the Gulf Coast are bracing for Hurricane Isaias. Fox Weather Steve Bender reports.
9: Likely will continue to strengthen on approach. Landfall is anticipated to be Friday night, 9 p.m. till midnight, with that storm surge up to 7 feet. Excessive rain that could count up to 15 inches in isolated spots. And you could look at wind gusts at the surface north of 100 miles per hour, leading to widespread power outages.
8: A man has been wounded in New York City, shot by ICE agents in the Bronx. Marcelo Deza tells reporters he heard the gunshots and neighbors told him immigration enforcement was involved.
10: Then I saw the police coming around, which I knew something, happened, everything, but I didn't know it was ICE.
8: Agents say they were attempting to arrest a person from the Dominican Republic who had a prior arrest conviction. The man was taken to a hospital, condition unknown. 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
11: 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As a part of our ongoing community outreach, the Al McKee Prevention Advisory will be hosting a Hidden in Plain Sight, the Mock Teenager's Bedroom, at the Driftless Half Marathon finish line in Lansing on October 10th from 8 a.m. to 11 a.m. We encourage everyone to stop by, meet members of our advisory board, and learn more about how we can work together to keep our community safe.
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3: The next Bruce's Meat Raffle is coming up at the Mabel Legion on Sunday, October 11th at 2 p.m. Bruce's Meat Raffle is held the second Sunday of each month, now through April. Next one is coming up on Sunday, October 11th at the Mabel Legion.

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7: Low is dipped down to about 50 tonight under partly cloudy skies with a slight chance of rain showers. Easterly winds around 5 miles an hour. Sunshine mixed with clouds at times again tomorrow. Slight chance of thunderstorms. High temperatures reach up to 72. Lows dip down to about 60 tomorrow night. Mainly clear skies. I'm meteorologist Derek Height on 104.7 KVIK. Right now, it's 54 degrees.

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7: Lowest dip down to about 50 tonight under partly cloudy skies with a slight chance of rain showers. Easterly winds around 5 miles an hour. Sunshine mixed with clouds at times again tomorrow. Slight chance of thunderstorms. High temperatures reach up to 72. Lows dip down to about 60 tomorrow night. Mainly clear skies. I'm meteorologist Eric Height on 104.7 KVIK. Right now, it's 50 degrees.
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0: News. I'm Ted Linder. Hurricane Isaias, now a Category 2 storm, expected to make landfall on the Gulf Coast Friday night. Fox Weather's Haley Meyer.
1: We have hurricane warnings in effect for portions of the coast, along with storm surge warnings and watches, as that surge becomes a growing concern. A peak surge, especially for Mobile Bay, could be anywhere as much as 7 feet on top of astronomical high tide. Multiple state governors have declared states of emergency, while mandatory and voluntary evacuations are underway.
0: Stay up to date with the latest on the storm with the Fox Weather app. And a convicted mass shooter's execution going to be live streamed. Fox's Jared Halpern.
2: The December execution of Nidal Hassan will be live streamed, the Pentagon says. Hassan was convicted of killing 13 people and injuring dozens more in a mass shooting at Fort Hood in Texas in 2009.
0: Hassan was an Army psychiatrist at the time. 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
9: Well, that's what we do right here. Start you up and get you off on the right foot and get you rolling there this morning. Thank goodness somebody stopped by. Ooh. Now they saw you sitting in your car. They were very concerned, and I tried to explain to them that you're doing the new trend, which is just sitting in your car.
10: I'm very trendy.
9: Before you go to work or after you go to work, yep. When you get home, you just sit there in the car and decompress. And Nell was doing that, and then you heard me yell, "Nell, you can come in. It's okay. It's okay." And
10: then
9: she came in here for about 2 minutes, and then she went back and sat in her car. And thank goodness Ed DeShrant came along and says, "Nell, are you okay? I've been listening to Les. Are you still decompressing?" "Yeah, I went in there and I saw Les, and I went back to my car." Now everybody's in the studio.
10: Now everybody, we're all
9: decompressed.
10: Fully decompressed. Everything's fine.
9: Olaf does that, though.
10: He does, our worker.
9: Yeah,
10: really,
9: if you drive by
10: that.
9: The studio in the afternoon, you see him sitting in there in his pickup truck.
10: Yep.
9: Yeah, he's sitting there decompressing.
10: He's researching for work.
9: Or should I go to work or should I go home?
10: Should I go home?
9: Wow.
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8: 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Refreshments will be provided. Friends of the Houston County Historic Jail invite everyone to get involved in planning the future of the county jail. Program will include short presentations on the history of the jail, storytelling, updates on possible future plans, and brainstorming about how people can get involved. Countywide public meeting about the Houston County Historic Jail, Sunday, October 11th.
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11: Lowest dip down to about 50 tonight under partly cloudy skies with a slight chance of rain showers. Easterly winds around 5 miles an hour. Sunshine mixed with clouds at times again tomorrow. Slight chance of thunderstorms. High temperatures reach up to 72. Lowest dip down to about 60 tomorrow night. Mainly clear skies. I'm meteorologist Eric Height on 104.7 KVIK. Right now, it's 50 degrees.

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5: Lowest dip down to about 50 tonight under partly cloudy skies with a slight chance of rain showers. Easterly winds around 5 miles an hour. Sunshine mixed with clouds at times again tomorrow. Slight chance of thunderstorms. High temperatures reach up to 72. Lows dip down to about 60 tomorrow night. Mainly clear skies. I'm meteorologist Eric Height on 104.7 KVIK. Right now, it's 50 degrees.

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1: News, I'm Sue Guzman. Hurricane Isaias is expected to make landfall along the Gulf Coast late Friday. Fox Weather's Haley Myers in Mobile, Alabama.
2: We have hurricane warnings in effect for portions of the coast, along with storm surge warnings and watches, as that surge becomes a growing concern. A peak surge, especially for Mobile Bay, could be anywhere as much as 7 feet on top of astronomical high tide. Multiple state governors have declared states of emergency, while mandatory and voluntary evacuations are underway.
1: Isaias packing maximum sustained winds of 105 miles an hour. A convicted mass shooter's execution is going to be made public. Fox's Jared Halpern.
3: The December execution of Nadal Hassan will be live streamed, the Pentagon says. Hassan was convicted of killing 13 people and injuring dozens more in a mass shooting at Fort Hood in Texas in 2009.
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6: 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Refreshments will be provided. Friends of the Houston County Historic Jail invite everyone to get involved in planning the future of the county jail. Program will include short presentations on the history of the jail, storytelling, updates on possible future plans, and brainstorming about how people can get involved. Countywide public meeting about the Houston County Historic Jail, Sunday, October 11th.
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9: Lowest dip down to about 50 tonight under partly cloudy skies with a slight chance of rain showers. Easterly winds around 5 miles an hour. Sunshine mixed with clouds at times again tomorrow. Slight chance of thunderstorms. High temperatures reach up to 72. Lowest dip down to about 60 tomorrow night. Mainly clear skies. I'm meteorologist Eric Height on 104.7 KVIK. Right now, it's 50 degrees.

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8: Slight chance for showers overnight. Otherwise, partly cloudy skies. Lows level off around 50. Winds out of the east around 5 miles an hour. Sunshine mixed with clouds at times again Friday. Slight chance of thunderstorms. High temperatures reach up to 72. Lows around 60. Friday night, mainly clear skies. I'm meteorologist Eric Height on 104.7 KVIK. Currently 50.

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1: My name is Ted Jacobson, and I'm here to talk to you about the Al McKee Prevention Advisory, the group of local community members working together to make a positive difference in Al McKee County. Through education, awareness, and prevention efforts, we strive to support the health and wellness of our community and work towards making Al McKee County a healthier, stronger place for everyone. As an Al McKee County deputy, I have the privilege of serving and protecting the citizens of this area every day. 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As a part of our ongoing community outreach, the Al McKee Prevention Advisory will be hosting a Hidden in Plain Sight, the Mock Teenager's Bedroom, at the Driftless Half Marathon finish line in Lansing on October 10th from 8 a.m. to 11 a.m. We encourage everyone to stop by, meet members of our advisory board, and learn more about how we can work together to keep our community safe.
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8: Lowest dip down to about 50 overnight under partly cloudy skies with a slight chance of rain showers. Winds out of the east around 5 miles an hour. Sunshine mixed with clouds at times again Friday. Slight chance of rain showers. High temperatures reach up to 72. Lows dip down to about 58 Friday night. Mainly clear skies. I'm meteorologist Derek Hite on 104.7 KVIK. Currently, it's 52 degrees.

0: News. I'm Ted Linder. Hurricane Isaias is now a Category 2 storm, expected to make landfall on the Gulf Coast Friday night. National Hurricane Center Director Michael Brennan stressing the concerns about wind damage from the storm.
1: We also have the potential for strong hurricane-force winds, damaging winds along portions of the Mississippi, Alabama, and Florida Gulf Coast. The danger for that high winds and some wind damage extends well inland into portions of Alabama and Georgia as well.
0: The storm now with sustained winds of 105 miles an hour. Follow the latest on the storm with the Fox Weather app. And ICE agents have shot and wounded a 28-year-old man in New York City during an attempted arrest on Thursday while a 5-year-old child sat in the back of an SUV. The shooting sparking an angry reaction from bystanders. The man shot in the neck but is expected to survive. The child was not hurt. Federal agents reportedly investigating possible gang links. 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
7: Lowest dip down to about 50 overnight under partly cloudy skies with a slight chance of rain showers. Winds out of the east around 5 miles an hour. Sunshine mixed with clouds at times again Friday. Slight chance of rain showers. High temperatures reach up to 72. Lowest dip down to about 58 Friday night. Mainly clear skies. I'm meteorologist Derek Hite on 104.7 KVIK. Currently, it's 52 degrees.
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9: 16% of you go to sleep at night wearing this.
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10: Silk hat thing. 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
9: That's true.
10: Just saying.
9: A bonnet.
10: I'll show you a picture of it. 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
9: Good morning.
11: Good morning. How about a nightcap or hairnet?
9: Oh.
10: Yeah, see? Okay. Yep. Thanks, Turtle. We can now explain it to Les. It's a nightcap. It's not a bonnet or an Easter bonnet, but it's pretty much the same thing.
9: The only nightcap I would have would be that shot of Crown Royal, probably. But
10: there's that kind of nightcap, too.
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8: Lowest dip down to about 50 overnight under partly cloudy skies with a slight chance of rain showers. Winds out of the east around 5 miles an hour. Sunshine mixed with clouds at times again Friday. Slight chance of rain showers. High temperatures reach up to 72. Lowest dip down to about 58 Friday night. Mainly clear skies. I'm meteorologist Derek Hite on 104.7 KVIK. Currently, it's 52 degrees.

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1: 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The ride will leave the Winnesee County Fairgrounds at 10 a.m. sharp. 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
12: Lows level off around 50 overnight under partly cloudy skies. Winds out of the northeast around 5 miles an hour. Sunshine mixed with clouds at times. Friday, slight chance of rain showers. High temperatures reach up to 72. Friday night, lows dip down to about 58. Dry Saturday and Sunday under sunny skies with highs in the low 80s. I'm meteorologist Derek Kite on 104.7 KVIK. Right now, it's 50 degrees.

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1: News. I'm Sue Guzman. Communities along the Gulf Coast bracing for Hurricane Isaias. National Hurricane Director Michael Brennan.
2: Also have the potential for strong hurricane force winds, damaging winds along portions of the Mississippi, Alabama, and Florida Gulf Coast. The danger for that high winds and some wind damage extends well inland into portions of Alabama and Georgia as well.
1: Isaias expected to make landfall between Friday night and early Saturday morning. Anti-ICE protesters clashing with police in New York after a man was shot and wounded by ICE agents. Mayor Azora Mandani.
3: I have been on the phone with President Trump and Secretary Mullen negotiating the release of the man ICE agents shot. Those negotiations were unsuccessful.
1: Agents said they were attempting to arrest a person from the Dominican Republic who had a prior grand larceny conviction and a history of other arrests. America's listening to Fox News.
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8: Lowest level off around 50 overnight under partly cloudy skies. Winds out of the northeast around 5 miles an hour. Sunshine mixed with clouds at times. Friday, slight chance of rain showers. High temperatures reach up to 72. Friday night, lowest dip down to about 58. Dry Saturday and Sunday under sunny skies with highs in the low 80s. I'm meteorologist Derek Kite on 104.7 KVIK. Currently, it's 48 degrees.

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4: 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Next one is coming up on Sunday, October 11th at the Mabel Legion.
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8: Lows dip down to about 48 overnight under partly cloudy skies. Winds out of the northeast around 5 miles an hour. Sunshine mixed with clouds at times again Friday. Slight chance of rain showers. High temperatures reach up to 72. Lows dip down to about 58 Friday night. Mainly clear skies. I'm meteorologist Eric Height on 104.7 KVIK. Right now, it's 48 degrees.

0: News. I'm Ted Lindner. Convicted mass shooter's execution will be live streamed. Fox's Jared Halpern.
1: The December execution of Nidal Hassan will be live streamed, the Pentagon says. Hassan was convicted of killing 13 people and injuring dozens more in a mass shooting at Fort Hood in Texas in 2009.
0: Hassan was an Army psychiatrist at the time. And Hurricane Isaias, now a Category 2 storm with winds of 105 miles an hour, expected to make landfall along the Gulf Coast Friday night. National Hurricane Center Director Michael Brennan stressing the concerns about wind damage from the storm.
2: We also have the potential for strong hurricane force winds, damaging winds along portions of the Mississippi, Alabama, and Florida Gulf Coast. The danger for that, high winds and some wind damage, extends well inland into portions of Alabama and Georgia as well.
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0: 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Mark your calendars for the 5th annual LA Communications Ride, Saturday, October 17th. Proceeds from this event will be going to the Winnesee County Ag Association and the Winnesee County Sheriff's K-9 Unit. The ride will leave the Winnesee County Fairgrounds at 10 a.m. sharp. Registration is at 8:30, or pre-register by going to any of the LA Communications stations. 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
7: Lows dip down to about 48 overnight under partly cloudy skies. Winds out of the northeast around 5 miles an hour. Sunshine mixed with clouds at times again Friday. Slight chance of rain showers. High temperatures reach up to 72. Lows dip down to about 58 Friday night. Mainly clear skies. I'm meteorologist Eric Height on 104.7 KVIK. Right now, it's 48 degrees.
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9: Nell in the studios, all decompressed to looking good.
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7: 50 overnight under partly cloudy skies, east winds around 5 miles an hour. Slight chance of rain showers Friday, highs around 72, a blend of clouds and sun. Mainly clear skies Friday night, lows around 58. Clear skies and dry Saturday and Sunday with highs in the low 80s. I'm meteorologist Derek Hite on 104.7 KVIK. Right now, 50.
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9: Fox News, I'm Sue Guzman. Hurricane Isaias continues to strengthen ahead of its anticipated landfall along the Gulf Coast late tonight. National Hurricane Center Director Michael Brennan says dangerous storm surge is expected along with the threat of twisters.
10: We also have the potential for strong hurricane force winds, damaging winds along portions of the Mississippi, Alabama, and Florida Gulf Coast. The danger for that, high winds and some wind damage extends well inland into portions of Alabama and Georgia as well.
9: Isaias currently packing maximum sustained winds of 105 miles an hour. A convicted mass shooter's execution is going to be made public. Here's Fox's Jared Halpern.
11: The December execution of Nadal Hassan will be live streamed, the Pentagon says. Hassan was convicted of killing 13 people and injuring dozens more in a mass shooting at Fort Hood in Texas in 2009.
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6: 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Mark your calendars for the 5th annual LA Communications Ride, Saturday, October 17th. Proceeds from this event will be going to the Winnesee County Ag Association and the Winnesee County Sheriff's K-9 Unit. The ride will leave the Winnesee County Fairgrounds at 10 a.m. sharp. 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
14: 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Countywide public meeting about the Houston County Historic Jail, Sunday, October 11th.

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1: 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Proceeds from this event will be going to the Winneshiek County Ag Association and the Winneshiek County Sheriff's K-9 Unit. The ride will leave the Winneshiek County Fairgrounds at 10 a.m. sharp. Registration is at 8:30, or pre-register by going to any of the LA Communications stations. 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
2: My name is Ted Jacobson, and I'm here to talk to you about the Al McKee Prevention Advisory, the group of local community members working together to make a positive difference in Al McKee County. 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
9: 50 overnight under partly cloudy skies. East winds around 5 miles an hour. Slight chance of rain showers Friday. Highs around 72, a blend of clouds and sun. Mainly clear skies Friday night. Lows around 58. Clear skies and dry Saturday and Sunday with highs in the low 80s. I'm meteorologist Derek Height on 104.7 KVIK. Currently 46.

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8: 50 overnight under partly cloudy skies. East winds around 5 miles an hour. Slight chance of rain showers Friday. Highs around 72, a blend of clouds and sun. Mainly clear skies Friday night. Lows around 58. Clear skies and dry Saturday and Sunday with highs in the low 80s. I'm meteorologist Derek Hite on 104.7 KVIK. Right now, 48.
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11: Fox News, I'm Ted Linder. A federal immigration officer shot and wounded a Dominican national during a targeted enforcement operation in New York City Thursday. The suspected illegal immigrant survived. New York City Police Commissioner Jessica Tisch.
12: He has two prior arrests in New York City, one for robbery in 2023, in which he pleaded guilty to fourth-degree grand larceny and received 5 years probation. and one for criminal sale of a controlled substance in 2025, which is still pending.
11: Officials also confirming there's also a five-year-old in the car during the shooting, the child not harmed. Hurricane Isaias, a Category 2 storm expected to make landfall on the Gulf Coast tonight. National Hurricane Center Director Michael Brennan.
13: We also have the potential for strong hurricane force winds, damaging winds along portions of the Mississippi, Alabama, and Florida Gulf Coast. The danger for that, high winds and some wind damage extends well inland into portions of Alabama and Georgia as well.
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Good morning, everybody, and welcome here to Friday. Wow, what a great way to start off the morning. Aerosmith, ZZ Top in the background, and then I got some Bengals. I'm Les Hoskelson with it till 9. Another gorgeous day here at the Tri-States. And the weekend looks pretty darn good here, too. Maybe a slight chance of a shower late this forenoon, but yeah,

0: little bangles for you this morning, walking like an Egyptian, probably after a, late night out, right? All right, birthdays, anniversaries, if you're celebrating here today or Saturday, call us, 840 we draw, birthday winner goes to Culver's, anniversary couple, gonna go to Mame's Pizza. And while there's a lot of other reasons to party here this weekend, it's Fire Prevention Day here today. Beer and Pizza Day. Oh, what a great way to start off the weekend for Friday, huh? Sneakers Day, UN World Post Day, Leif Erikson Day, Scrubs Day, Haunted House Day, tomorrow, Metric Day, Angel Food Cake Day, International Stage Management Day, World Homeless Day, and World Mental Health Day, Depression Screening Day, Costume Swap Day as we get closer to Halloween, Family Bowling Day Saturday, Motorcycle Ride Day, going to be perfect, 80 there for Saturday, and Hug a Drummer Day. Sunday, Coming Out Day, You Go Girl Day, Southern Food Heritage, oh, jambalaya. Good stuff when we hit the Talladega. My neighbor camping out there in the infield always makes a big batch of jambalaya. And Myths and Legends Day. There you go. Some other reasons to party on this weekend.
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12: Slight chance for showers today. Otherwise, a mix of clouds and sun. High of 75. East winds 5 to 10 miles an hour. 58 tonight. Tomorrow, daytime highs approaching 83. Ample sunshine expected Sunday with highs around 81. 78, slight chance of rain showers Monday. I'm meteorologist Eric Height on 104.7 KVIK. Right now, it's 50 degrees.
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0: Speaking of hair, evolutionary biologists believe that all humans will eventually evolve to become redheads.
14: Well, I thought we were dying off. My goodness. No. Well, this is terribly exciting news.
0: No, Homo gingerus, that will be, right? That will be their scientific name.
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Darren will preview all of the games coming up. Like the Decorah Mason City game, we've got you covered. Walk on at New Hampton tonight on the river. And audio stream of the Caledonia and Randolph game and the Spring Grove and Mabel game. Oh, yeah, don't forget the Hawkeyes and Iowa State play, too.

0: The Boss, Bruce Springsteen, 750. Dustin Guy will take a look at the early cut of the markets. And we'll talk with Kelly Ida with the Lanesboro Sales Commission. But right now, let's talk with the folks at the World of Agriculture.
1: This is the World of Agriculture on the Iowa Agribusiness Radio Network. I'm Mark Magnuson. One of the cornerstones of the National Pork Board is focusing on producer priorities. Six producer-led advisory committees were established recently to align with National Pork Board's strategic plan. We will hear more from National Pork Board CEO David Newman next. 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Six producer-led advisory committees were established recently to align with the National Pork Board's strategic plan. National Pork Board CEO David Newman says the board is built by farmers for farmers.
2: These producer-led advisory committees are an opportunity for us to not only engage at the grassroots level with producers, but it's also an opportunity for the producer to be the communicator, for the producer to be the spokesperson about what we're doing at National Pork Board. And this is not about being activity-based. This is about being results-based.
1: Unlike past committees, Newman says these groups will have more of an advisory role.
2: We are seeking guidance and feedback from these committees. It's not just subject matter experts, but it's also producers and the people who know and understand this business very well. When they come together as an advisory committee in that capacity, they're working with our staff and they're working with our board very specifically to really develop action items for the board to consider.
1: Newman says the changes underway will add to the growing list of industry representatives who can advocate for checkoff investments and strategies. Through a rigorous selection process, more than 120 leaders from 33 states will lend their voice, offer their experience and perspective, and provide direction as part of their committee member role. A mix of producers, allied industry, and state pork associations will serve on each advisory committee, with the first-year term beginning October 1st. You've been listening to the World of Agriculture on the Iowa Agribusiness Radio Network.
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0: All right, racing this weekend. Wow. Charlotte Motor Speedway, five races to go here in the chase. It is a Roval 400. Oh, yeah. Starting at 1 o'clock with a pre-race show. And here's the five names that were chosen last night at Jim's Appliance here in Decorah. Brian Schneeberger from West Union. Norm Lechtenberg. Jason McGee from Decorah. Cal Drew from Decorah. And Luke Bathke from Decorah. If you know one of those five, let them know. During sports. During sports at 7:40. They need to call me and make their race picks. Again, Brian Schneeberger, Norm Lechtenberg, Jason McGee, Cal Drew, and Luke Bathke. Hey, we'll talk to you, hopefully all five of you, in a couple of hours.
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5: Slight chance for showers today. Otherwise, a mix of clouds and sun. High of 75. East winds 5 to 10 miles an hour. 58 tonight. Tomorrow, daytime highs approaching 83. Ample sunshine expected Sunday, with highs around 81. 78, slight chance of rain showers Monday. I'm meteorologist Derek Height on 104.7 KVIK. Right now, 52.

0: There we go. Jerry and the Pacemaker. And rather lovely. Got a little cool morning here. 50 degrees. Boy, it is going to be a nice weekend. 83 tomorrow. 80 on Sunday. And right into, of course, Monday. Columbus Day here, folks. So hopefully you're making some plans to be outdoors and save harvest. That's going in full speed now, especially the bean crop. Now starting to work on some of the high moisture corn, I understand. We might see a little shower, just a slight chance of a shower popping up between 10 and noon here today. Less than 30%. We'll take a whole detailed look at that weather for you following our news this hour, brought to you by COSB, Washoe County Farm Bureau, Viking Realtors, and Rockwater TV and Appliance. Here's Darren Swenson.
1: This week is Fire Prevention Week. Steve Vandenbrink with the Decorah Fire Department says the focus of the week is charging devices.
2: Charge into fire safety. Safe charging is a superpower. This year we continue to talk about those things that we a lot of times take for granted.
1: Vandenbrink gives several reminders about safe charging.
2: Don't buy those cheap chargers that have not been tested. A lot of those can be found on poor websites. Some of them can be found at local convenience stores because, oh, I forgot it, and I'll just grab one. Don't take a real good hard look, or you're using an inappropriate cord to actually charge the unit. The other thing to think about is, where am I charging it? Am I charging it on a hard surface, or am I charging it on a pillow or on a couch or someplace that has higher probability or a less heat tolerance than a hard surface? So something can get hard on your table and might scorch the table a little bit. That same heat onto a padded chair now starts a fire.
1: Vandenbrink says the fire department and the Parks and Recreation Department will host its annual Touch a Truck event tomorrow.
2: And it'll run from 10:30 to 12:30. We have lots of fire trucks, and we have hot dogs and chips and lemonade and water. And we'll have big equipment and smaller equipment from the Parks and Recs and from Brunings. I think there'll be a tow truck there.
1: The Touch a Truck event will be held at the Decorah Fire Station. The 29th annual Northeast Iowa Artist Studio Tour will be held this weekend. Glenn Ellickson, one of the event organizers, says the mission of the tour has remained the same throughout its nearly three decades.
3: Well, the mission has always been to bring the public into the artist studios so they can see how it's made, see where it's made, and to get an idea of what goes into that pot you buy or that painting or the jewelry that people like Darla make. The educational aspect of it has always been one of our missions.
1: Ellickson discusses the participation in this year's tour.
3: This year's tour, we have 41 artists at 31 locations.
1: The tour will run today, tomorrow, and Sunday from 10 a.m. until 5 p.m. Maps are available at iowaarttour.com. And an Oshin man was arrested after falling into a ditch Wednesday afternoon. The Fayette County Sheriff's Office says 51-year-old Shane Solheim was charged with public intoxication and interference with official acts. With news, I'm Darren Swenson.
0: 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Visitation begin at 9 before the service. William Bill Wenzel, 76, formerly of Ridgeway. Service Sister Roger Spudlock, 90, at Fredericksburg, will be held today at 1 at the Peace United Church of Christ in Fredericksburg. Huge agenda funeral home in Fredericksburg is in charge of arrangements. Roger Schmudlock, 90, of Fredericksburg. Services are Dean Jackson, 74, of Waukon, will be held on Saturday at 2 at the Center Baptist Church of rural Lansing.
4: 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Dean Jackson, 74, of Waukon. Services for Tom Nelson Haugen, 88 of Decorah, will be held on Monday at 11 at the First Lutheran Church in Decorah. Visitation begin at 10 before the service. Tom's Funeral Home is handling the arrangements. Tom Nelson Haugen, 88 of Decorah. Services for Patricia Pat Weiss, 90 of Spillville, will be held on Tuesday at 11 at the St. Wenceslas Catholic Church in Spillville. Visitation will be Monday from 4 until 7 at the church. There will be also visitation meeting at 9:30 before the service. Helms Funeral Home is assisting the family. Patricia Pat Weist, 90 of Spillville. The Celebration of Life for Roger Rasmussen, 83 of Wyckoff, Minnesota, will be held on Wednesday from 11 until 2 at the Wyckoff Community Center. Hindhudu Funeral Home is in charge of arrangements. Roger Rasmussen, 83 of Wyckoff, Minnesota. There will be a private family service for Dick Bullman, 75 of Dorchester. The McCormick Funeral Home in Caledonia is assisting the family. Dick Bullman, 75 of Dorchester. 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
5: Fox News, I'm Sue Guzman. Communities along the Gulf Coast bracing for Hurricane Isaias. National Hurricane Director Michael Brennan.
6: Also have the potential for strong hurricane force winds, damaging winds along portions of the Mississippi, Alabama, and Florida Gulf Coast. The danger for that, high winds and some wind damage extends well inland into portions of Alabama and Georgia as well.
5: Isaias expected to make landfall between late tonight and early tomorrow morning. Anti-ICE protesters clashing with police in New York after a man was shot and wounded by ICE agents. Mayor Zoran Mamdani.
7: I have been on the phone with President Trump and Secretary Mullen negotiating the release of the man ICE agents shot. Those negotiations were unsuccessful.
5: Agents said they were trying to arrest a person from the Dominican Republic with a grand larceny conviction and other arrests. America's listening to Fox News.
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4: All right, there goes alarm. Time to get rolling, everybody. It is Friday, 9th day of October. Forecast. Oh, beer and pizza day, Jim, here officially today.
12: Ebony, what a good deal.
4: Yeah, if we didn't have that, we wouldn't have bowling.
12: No,
4: or ball games, would we, huh?
12: When you and I were young, they hadn't even invented pizza around here yet. Yeah, so just strictly beer.
4: Hey, Jim, don't age us, okay? Now, speaking of aging, we're going to be talking with Brian Hansen this morning. He's going to come in here in our Flashback Friday. And representing the Washington Prairie Lutheran Church, they're celebrating 175 years here this year. And they got a special event. It's going to be taking place tomorrow at 5 o'clock at Washington Prairie. Yeah. So enjoy that. Coming up here at 6:40, brought to you by our good friend, Alan Dahl. He's got the hat on. He's already at work.
12: Hey, what that new fall outfit? He's out there. You wouldn't even see him. He's so camouflaged.
4: Yeah, he's the little pumpkin. Is little what we pumpkin. Call him. Yeah,
12: they said they got one that looks just like him. Yep. They put a hat on it with a smile. And there
4: snooze alarm. All right, let's check that weather here now. It's going to be a mostly sunny day. There is just a slight chance of a shower popping up between 10 and noon today. Temperature-wise, 75. Going to be great for football tonight, down to 58. Tomorrow, another great day. It's going to feel like summer, 83. A little breezy, though. Wind gets up to near 20, 25 miles per hour there in the afternoon. Saturday night, down to 58. Sunday, sunshine, 81 degrees. Low down to 61. I'm guessing some people are going to get in some last boating here this weekend. Enjoy, folks.
12: And it's beautiful weather.
4: A little change next week with temperatures expected to be in the upper 40s for lows and the middle upper 60s for highs. Oh, Columbus Day. You get the day off on Monday?
12: Well, I hope so anyway.
4: Yeah, I'm going to take the day off, okay? It's going to be a sunny one.
12: Yeah.
4: 78 degrees. All right, sunrise this morning will take place here in about an hour at 7:14. Sun will set tonight at 6:35. Humidity at 82%. Our winds are calm this morning. A little nippy out there. It's 50. Yeah, 50. But just a nice long sleeve shirt or sweatshirt or light jacket, and you'll be good to go. All right. 6:11 in the morning. Again, welcome to Friday. Les and Jim and Brian Hansen real soon here at 6:40.
12: Say, you got something big coming up at your church, a Lutefisk supper. Yeah, I just heard about it. I think it's a 24th or coming up here, but I'll get more information from Arnie.
4: Decorah Lutheran?
12: No, at Big Canoe, at Glenwood Lutheran.
4: Oh, Glenwood Lutheran. Yeah, they always I haven't got the info yet. They're
12: you better
4: behind
12: get her.
4: Time.
12: Yeah, a good guy like you.
4: Get it to me here this morning.
12: I heard a rumor out there in Glenwood last night.
4: A lot of you people out there in Glenwood have my cell phone. So get it to me, and then Jim and I will give you a little plug this morning.
12: Yeah.

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1: 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Beer and pizza day today. They're all gathering here at the studios. We got Corey and our good friend Steve Knipe.
2: Looking good.
1: Oh, he's always out and
2: probably
1: about.
2: Probably waiting for the Lutefisk and Glenwood there so he can get into it, Steve.
1: Steve, here'd be the expert. Who's good? Well, we know VG's good, SVG. But road course, Roval, coming up here this weekend. I'm just going to ask you, do you like the Roval? I don't have a mic on you, but no, I don't like me neither.
2: No, Jim, do you like them? I don't like any of the road courses. That's not for stock.
1: That's not how racing began.
2: No.
1: Any pick for this weekend, Steve? This guy knows.
3: Ryan Blaney.
1: Yeah. All right. It was a wild one there in Vegas.
2: Yeah.
1: At the end of the race, man, they slide across the finish line to finish. They were scrambling.
2: Bobby Bechtel got kind of wild on his wife's retirement party there.
1: Yeah.
2: He kind of acted like Corey for a little while.
1: Bob looks a little wore out here today. She's retired, Now she's home every day and every night.
2: He looks a little thinner, too, today.
1: I think so. Yeah, I'll have to get him a chocolate chip cookie or something here to get him through the day. Well, as we mentioned, Beer and Pizza Day here today. We'll celebrate there, of course, and a lot of you will be celebrating. A lot of you come up on Elks Lodge here tonight.
2: Right, tonight's a big night.
1: Dave Sockwinning, myself. Chop. Yeah, we're going to be cooking pork chops on the grill. Corey. Mom, come on down to the Elks Lodge.
2: Five to seven.
1: Carrots are
2: available. And they're good.
1: Yep, we got some fresh squash out of the garden there from Sockwinning's garden.
2: Oh, my gosh.
1: Yep, squash, corn. Yeah. Dinner roll, mashed potatoes, and an Iowa chop. We're going to be cooking out there, so come on down. And you don't have to be an Elks member. Anybody is welcome. So come on down and enjoy. We're going to get the decor game on, which they're at Mason City. And, if we have enough TVs, we'll have the Iowa game and Iowa State game.
2: They're playing tonight, too.
1: Yeah, a lot of football tonight. Corey's going to be at Turkey Valley.
2: He better shave up if he's going there. He's looking a little bit like Grizzly Adams today.
1: Yeah, what's going on? Well, he'll clean up. He's got a date for the football game, I'm sure. Well, as you heard on the news, Fire Prevention Day here today, and Touch a Truck is going on. We'll be listening for that coming up on our next news report coming up here at 7 o'clock. Sneakers Day. It is Leif Erikson Day today, a big celebration there, of course, in Norway.
2: Yeah.
1: And Scrubs Day, Haunted House Day.
2: That's coming.
1: Yes. Everybody's getting ready. Pumpkins all over the place. And get ready to help decorate those kids. Metric Day Saturday. You know, when I was in high school, they were saying, we're all going to go to the metric system.
2: Yeah.
1: We still haven't got it.
2: No.
1: It's been a couple of years since I've been out of high school.
2: Yeah.
1: But we still haven't adopted the metric system.
2: Nope.
1: Angel Food Cake Day tomorrow. I like it.
2: Angel food's very good for you, too.
1: Yes, especially when you put the strawberries and a little chocolate over the top.
2: A little chocolate.
1: Yep. Also, World Homeless Day, World Mental Health Day, and also a costume swap here. A lot of people, of course, changing or switch costumes instead of having to go out to buy one. Hug a Drummer Day. You know any drummers?
2: Corey, I heard he does a little drumming now and then.
1: Yeah, he's got the beat.
2: He's got the beat.
1: No question about
2: that. That's what
1: the girls say. And also, motorcycle ride day. It's going to be nice. I know Larry Halber and his wife said they're going to go on a motorcycle ride this weekend with temperatures around 83. Oh, man, it's going to be nice. Sunday, it is You Go Girl Southern Food Heritage Day today. Jambalaya, we have a person that parks next to us down at Talladega, and she's from Louisiana. And she always, for our group, cooks up one night, whole big jambalaya.
2: Amen.
1: Oh, it is good. You had it, Corey?
3: Yeah.
1: And I tell you what, down south, they really cook it to perfection.
2: Big time.
1: About like we cook lutefisk, right?
2: Yeah.
1: Hey, nobody's let us know about the lutefisk supper
2: yet. That's right. It's coming.
1: In Glenwood, it's coming. We need to know the information. All right. There you go. Some other reasons to party. And, of course, Columbus Day. Yeah. You working Columbus Day Monday, Corey?
2: Corey, you working Monday?
1: Bob, you working?
2: Yeah. See that?
1: Yep. Well, everybody's working. All right,
2: everybody's
1: birthdays.
2: Working.
1: I got
2: That's
1: a bunch.
2: Good.
1: I got a bunch of birthdays, anniversaries. They're going to come your way next if you haven't called us. 382-5845 is the number. Did you watch the football game, Jim?
2: Nope.
1: I watched part of it. Buccaneers won over Dallas, 24-16 was the final.

0: Then I go, Mr. Eric Clapton. Oh, by the way, our pick of winners, here's the five. Brian Schneeberger from West Union, Norm Lechtenberg, Jason McGee from Decorah, Cal Drew from Decorah, and Luke Bathke from Decorah. You five, do your studies. Who's good on the road course? All right. It is at Charlotte, the Roble, coming up here this weekend. You five, if you know one of those five, if they're sleeping, you wake them up and tell them to be ready. Coming up here at 7:40 when they make their race picks. All right, Jim, we got a bunch of birthdays here. We've got Shelly Elliott over there at Elliott Jewelers. I sure hope the boys and girls over there gave her the day off.
1: I'm sure Dick is there, you know.
0: I was talking with Dick this last week, and I tell you what, he's all fired up for basketball and football. He'd love that Iowa win here a few weeks ago, and I hope that they can win coming up here to tonight. They're at Washington. But anyway, party at Elliott Jewelers there today. Keith Miller, we have Lois Olendike, Aaron Dalen's birthday, and his son Ty.
1: Both the same day. That's pretty special.
0: Sounds like a party. Alan, get out of the field and celebrate with your family.
1: Yeah.
0: Everly Vang, Kinley Soiny, 19. Kale Schmelzer, 20. Tracy Budikoffer, 64, from West Union. We have Brenda Finholt, Tracy Leistikow's birthday. Lynette Donald up in Canton. Macy Frank, Daryl Wicks, Abby Moen, 24. This weekend, Henry Schmidt, 19, Jackson Heeker, Southwind, on his way here today to get his driver's license, 16.
1: Really? 16. Think of that, Les. Yep.
0: Be safe there, all right? Allison Germeyer, Corey Smock, Dr. Tom Kafka, Julia Humphreys, and Brooke Hankus, 14. Now, here's some Saturday birthdays. Mr. Kurt Jones drives bus for the Decorah Community Schools. Yeah. Matt Schwadi, 42, tomorrow. Teresa Milan, 75, Kim Hayden, Anthony Steinlugge, Steve Kaboshik, Alanda Meyer, Zach Salisbury, Thomas Crane, Ava Corksley, Harkin Mollers will be 11 tomorrow. My good friend, retired from radio, coach, and a big sports enthusiast, Mr. Phil Costigan up there in Caledonia. Happy birthday tomorrow. Yeah. Michael Hansen, 26. Alice Abbott, Judy Bai, Bonnie Fisher, Jeanette Cotan, Rihanna King, Aaron T. Scudder, Dave Ortevis, and Jason Hageman, and Erica Praska. And a bunch of anniversaries tomorrow. Derek and Rachel Jensen, 6 years. Junior and Bonnie Boyer.
1: Junior Boyer
0: over there in Kelmer. All right, he's probably going to take the day off. Works for the city of Decorah.
1: I would think so.
0: Work is a big word. Oh, anyway, 22 years. Tomorrow, Sam and Julie Serloth, first anniversary. Also tomorrow, Bill and Connie Sindelar. Today, Mark and Michelle Wanneman, 27 years. And Jim, I got a little note here that came from some of his friends. 27 years, Mark and Michelle Wideman out of Mabel. Married 27 years, together for 34 years.
1: Yay, Manny.
0: And it says here in the note that Michelle is still as beautiful as she was 27 years ago. Mark, older and fatter.
1: Oh, well, she must be feeding him good then.
0: Happy anniversary. Getting ready for the winter. Dean and Wendy Littag over there in Cresco, 21 years. And we got Sawyer and Randy Joe Wise, 6 years. And Corey and Brandy McKee, also Saturday, 28 years. Great start, everybody. If we missed you, call us.
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13: Slight chance for showers today. Otherwise, a mix of clouds and sun. High of 75. East winds 5 to 10 miles an hour. 58 tonight. Tomorrow, daytime highs approaching 83. Ample sunshine expected Sunday, with highs around 81. 78, slight chance of rain showers Monday. I'm meteorologist Derek Hite on 104.7 KVIK. 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
0: All right, we'll play some music. Here's Billy Joel. And Jim, our guest, has arrived. Brian Hansen looking pretty sharp here this morning.
1: Yes, he is for Friday.
0: Going to be featuring, talking with Brian here about the Washington Prairie Lutheran Church celebrating 175 years. It's next.

0: It's a Friday morning, time for our Flashback Friday, brought to you by Alan Dahl at the Prosper Lumber Company. And today we're going to be visiting here with Brian Hansen, and we're going to learn the history of Washington Prairie Lutheran Church's 175 years, and they got a big celebration coming up here this weekend, everybody. And welcome, Brian. Good morning.
1: Morning.
0: Well, let's learn here as to the history of how the Washington Prairie Church first got started.
1: Okay, well, in 1851, there was several families, Norwegian immigrants, that were meeting in their houses, and they had formed what they called the Little Iowa Congregation. And like I said, they were meeting in their homes. They were spread out in areas around Decorah. And from that, five churches around Decorah were formed. And in, so 1851 is actually the start year. That's where the 175 comes from. And in 1853 is when they called Pastor Corin from Norway to be the minister for that, for Washington Prairie. The church building that we see on the Ocean Blacktop was built in 1853, and the parish hall has been added to that since then. Interesting things about that church is, which I didn't know this until, I'm not an expert with the history of this, but looking up, is in 1912, that was, the Ocean Blacktop used to be called the Washington Prairie Road, and Corin and local people in that area were really pushing to get the county to improve that road between Decorah and Ocean, because it was, needless to say, not very good. And then from there on, of course, Pastor Corin, who was influential in starting Luther College, he also was part of starting Norwegian Mutual Insurance and the Lawrence Singers and various mail routes south of Decorah. But we're having a celebration Saturday night at 5 o'clock at the church. With that, we have historic displays. We're going to have a short service. We plan on ringing our bell 175 times, which is going to be maybe 10, 15 minutes worth of bell ringing.
0: Well, all right, I'm curious. Is the bell run by a rope, or is it automatic now with the push of a button?
1: Nope, it's still, there's actually a rope. There's the big bell, and then there's a smaller bell that's rung with it. But yeah, it'll be pulled by a rope.
0: So somebody's going to get their exercise coming up here to ring that 175 times.
1: Yeah, we've got to sign up for people to take their turns at 25 a time. But yeah, it's going to be a feat to do. So,
0: yep.
1: But after the service, we're going to have a meal with YouTube barbecue. And we also want fellowship and people that that are either grew up in the church or have family members that are buried in the cemetery from way back when. Joan Landenberg Solon has put together a slideshow with many, many, many pictures, old pictures, that's going to be playing.
0: Brian, the structure is sort of an interesting

0: one of the neat older churches built by the pioneers, I guess you would say, 175 years ago.
1: Yeah, from what I've read or the things that I've seen, they commissioned or they started construction of the church in 1869, and they used local limestone that was quarried from the quarries around there and in Glenwood Township to build it. And like I said, it was finished in 1853. And at that time, they just had the outside finished, and the inside was still bare stone. And then later on, I think it's 1910, is when they finished the inside and got the plaster on the inside. So it was basically stone inside and out.
0: It's a neat structure. I mean, it's awesome, and it's held up very well, not to say that you've probably had to do some maintenance. Now, you have a special guest, too, Bishop Kevin Jones.
1: Yeah, he's going to give just a brief talk about for the service. We have had several, I call them sons and daughters of the church over the years that have gone into the ministry. So that's part of the heritage of Washington Prairie. With our meal, we are asking for a free will donation, and we're going to have that go to a scholarship fund for seminary students. As we know, the pastors for rural churches are really hard to find, and also with some maintenance to the sanctuary ceiling that we have to do. And as a kind of a back in, I think, 2013, an apple orchard was planted at the grounds where the parsonage is located. And so we're going to feature apple desserts from the apples that are grown from our old orchard. We've donated them to the food pantry, and people have picked them just for their own picking. But we thought we'd feature our orchard as a dessert.
0: That means some apple crisp.
1: Apple crisp, apple pie. Oh, wow. Somebody said something about apple donuts, but I don't know. That might be something. I don't know, but there's everybody's
0: interest.
1: A lot of apple things. So
0: yeah. And now the parsonage, you mentioned that. Is that still owned by the church, or do you just rent that out, or does the pastor live there?
1: We still have our parsonage, and we still have the farm ground. Because back years ago, back in the early years, they did actively farm the ground, the church. Right now, we do not have anybody living in the parsonage. We did have it being occupied by a pastor from another congregation, and he has since moved. So, but it's still there, still sound as can be. I think that's close to 100 years old right now, too. So,
0: well, I'll tell you what, I love the country churches that we have around our area, and you, of course, are going to be celebrating here. You're in your congregation. It's not just for the congregation. This is open to the public. Everybody can come out there on Saturday. Worship will be at 5 o'clock, followed by their meal. And, you know, sounds like some apple dessert. Sounds pretty darn good to me.
1: Yeah, that and ice cream, and also the history displays that they put together. I was up there last night. That's very interesting. Like, there's a lot more than what I've even said here, that just how deep the history of that church and the other churches that were part of that little Iowa congregation that for all of Northeast Iowa and Decorah. So,
0: well, folks, learn about the 175 years of the Washington Prairie Lutheran Church and its history coming up this Saturday, tomorrow, folks. And the hours, again, worship is at 5, followed by a meal, and everybody is welcome. Brian, thanks for coming in here this morning.
1: Yep, thank you, Les.
0: And we look forward to your celebration here tomorrow. Brian looks pretty darn good here this morning. He is all fired up about that, and you should be. I tell you what, I love country churches.
2: Yeah, Jim. Beautiful. And a lot of great ones.
0: That was an awesome-looking church there, too, as we talked about the limestone that it was built with 175 years ago. Don't miss that celebration again coming up tomorrow, 5 o'clock. Everyone is welcome, not just members, anybody in the community. Come on out there and enjoy a little worship. And then you two catering a meal afterwards, everybody. So head on out there for their 175-year celebration. Brian Hansen, thanks for coming in, and we'll see you at the celebration tomorrow. Jim, anything else?
2: Well, just to get out and enjoy this great weather we're on, and it's great to be alive.
0: And farmers have a safe fall harvest. I've been hearing some beans. I was talking with a farmer yesterday. Some beans that he had taken out, 90 bushel per acre. I've never heard that for beans ever in my entire lifetime.
2: You should be lucky to get 50.
0: yeah, no kidding. Have a safe harvest. Did you watch the football game last night?
2: No.
0: I watched a little bit of it, but I couldn't stick with it. Buccaneers finally won over Dallas 24-16. Baseball, I was switching back there a little bit, watching the Brewers.

0: Hey, they won over the Braves.
1: That's a good. They're 3-1 Midwest. Yeah.
0: And they lead that series 3-1. And Cleveland beat the White Sox. They're 9-5.
1: Wow.
0: All right. A lot of sports coming up here tonight. And with sports, here's Darren Swenson.
2: From the girls' state tennis tournament on Thursday at Waukee Northwest High School, Decorah's Grace Hinker ended up third place in the Class 1A girls' singles bracket. She lost to a competitor from Boone in straight sets in the semifinals, but rebounded and defeated Charlotte Schwabe of Carroll Kemper in three sets to take the third place crown. The third place finish for Grace Hinker matches the best ever finish for a Decorah girls tennis player in the state singles bracket. Tara Hinker, Grace's aunt, finished third back in 2002. Cross country from last night at the New Hampton Invitational on the girls' side. Crestwood won the event. New Hampton was sixth. Four area runners made the top 10. Lexis Dolman of Crestwood was second. Sophie Glazier of New Hampton third. Jaclyn Cummings of Crestwood was fourth. And Livia McCabe of Crestwood finished in seventh. On the boys' side, New Hampton finished second. Crestwood finished in sixth. Three area runners finished in the top five. Braden Mason for New Hampton was second. Keaton Volber for Crestwood was third. And Camden Trower of New Hampton finished in fourth. At the Lewis Gen Altura Rushford Peterson Houston Invitational, the Lanesboro Fillmore Central girls won the event. Autumn Rakosnik was fifth. And Willa Bernow was sixth, finishing 11th for Key High in that girls' race. Was Brielle Gavin. The Lanesboro Fillmore Central boys finished third in the event. The top individual for LFC was Andy Brown, finishing in ninth. High school volleyball from last night. It was New Hampton defeating Decorah 3-1. Osage over Crestwood 3-0. Mabel Canton defeated Glenville Emmons in three. Spring Grove over Leroy Ostrander in three. And Fillmore Central defeated La Crescent Hoka in three. We'll preview Friday Night Lights next hour with sports. I'm Darren Swenson.
0: Thank you, Darren. And don't forget, we've got the Decorah Mason City game on the radio tonight, 7:30. We've got the walk-on game. They travel to New Hampton on the river. And we're going to be streaming the Caledonia and Randolph game on our YouTube channel. And another YouTube streaming two-game, Spring Grove and Mabel Canton. Both those games start at 7 o'clock. And yeah, we got Iowa Hawkeye, of course, football two tonight. They're at Washington. Kickoff tonight, 8 o'clock, and that'll be on 100.5. And then we got the Iowa State game, too, coming up here, too, tonight. They kick off at 9:15 as they take on BYU here tonight. All right, that's a look at sports.
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4: Of the two Iowa Senate candidates, Ashley Hinson shows up every day to fight for Iowa. 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
5: But not Josh Turek. 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That's Josh Turek. Part-time legislator, full-time liberal, Iowa can't afford. 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Fight on Iowa is responsible for the content of this ad.
0: It's J.R. Brink this Saturday night from 8 till 12 at Donna Marie's in Dorchester, Iowa.
6: Make the weekend memorable by relaxing and enjoying the outdoor music on stage with J.R. Prey. Bring the lawn chairs, the blankets, and enjoy the outdoor music. Next Saturday, the 17th, Abigail Town. The 25th, the Breakers from 4 till 7. And the 31st, the Bear Creek Band from 8 till 11. And be sure to register for the Paradise Trip for Two. This will be the final weekend to register. It's J.R. Brink this Saturday night from 8 till 12 at Donnie Marie's in Dorchester, Iowa.
7: 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Nate Willems, too liberal, too creepy.
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0: I heard a lot of you singing along to that one. A classic from Gary Lewis and the Playboys, Save Your Heart for Me. It's 7 o'clock, kind of partly cloudy sky, and a little cool 50 degrees. Looks like it's going to be a nice, actually, summer-like weekend. Temperatures will be near 80 here for Saturday and Sunday. We'll take a detailed look at that weekend forecast following our news this hour, brought to you by Oneonta Physical Therapy, Gallagher Insurance, New Track Community Credit Union of Decorah Car Auto Group, and Slumberland Furniture. Customer appreciation going on. Here's Darren Swenson.
1: This week is Fire Prevention Week. Steve Vandenbrink with the Decorah Fire Department says the focus of the week is charging devices.
2: Charge into fire safety. Safe charging is a superpower. This year we continue to talk about those things that we, a lot of times, take for granted.
1: Vandenbrink gives several reminders about safe charging.
2: Don't buy those cheap chargers that have not been tested. A lot of those can be found on poor websites. Some of them can be found at local convenience stores because, oh, I forgot it, and I'll just grab one. Don't take a real good hard look. Or you're using an inappropriate cord to actually charge the unit. The other thing to think about is, where am I charging it? Am I charging it on a hard surface, or am I charging it on a pillow or on a couch or someplace that has higher probability or a less heat tolerance than a hard surface? So something can get hard on your table and might scorch the table a little bit. That same heat onto a padded chair now starts a fire.
1: Vandenbrink says the fire department and the Parks and Recreation Department will host its annual Touch a Truck event tomorrow.
2: And it'll run from 10:30 to 12:30. We have lots of fire trucks, and we have hot dogs and chips and lemonade and water. And we'll have big equipment and smaller equipment from the Parks and Recs and from Brunings. I think there'll be a tow truck there.
1: The Touch a Truck event will be held at the Decorah Fire Station. The 29th annual Northeast Iowa Artist Studio Tour will be held this weekend. Glenn Ellickson, one of the event organizers, says the mission of the tour has remained the same throughout its nearly three decades.
3: Well, the mission has always been to bring the public into the artist studios so they can see how it's made, see where it's made, and to get an idea of what goes into that pot you buy or that painting or the jewelry that people like Darla make. And the educational aspect of it has always been one of our missions.
1: Ellickson discusses the participation in this year's tour.
3: This year's tour, we have 41 artists at 31 locations.
1: The tour will run today, tomorrow, and Sunday from 10 a.m. until 5 p.m. Maps are available at iowaarttour.com. And an Oshin man was arrested after falling into a ditch Wednesday afternoon. The Fayette County Sheriff's Office says 51-year-old Shane Solheim was charged with public intoxication and interference with official acts. With news, I'm Darren Swenson.
0: 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William Bill Wenzel, 76, formerly of Ridgeway. Service Sister Roger Spudlock, 90, at Fredericksburg, will be held today at 1 at the Peace United Church of Christ in Fredericksburg. Huge agenda funeral home in Fredericksburg is in charge of arrangements. Roger Schmudlock, 90, of Fredericksburg. Services are Dean Jackson, 74, of Waukon, will be held on Saturday at 2 at the Center Baptist Church of Rural Lansing. Friends may greet the family beginning at 9 before the service. Martin Groff Funeral Home in Waukon is assisting the family. Dean Jackson, 74, of Waukon. Services are Tom Nelson Haugen, 88, of Decorah, will be held on Monday at 11 at the First Lutheran Church in Decorah. Visitation begin at 10 before the service. Tom's Funeral Home is handling the arrangements. Tom Nelson Haugen, 88, of Decorah. Services are Patricia Pat Weiss, 90, of Spillville, will be held on Tuesday at 11 at the St. Wenceslas Catholic Church in Spillville. Visitation will be Monday from 4 until 7 at the church. There will be also visitation meeting at 9:30 before the service. Helms Funeral Home is assisting the family. Patricia Pat Wiest, 90, of Spillville. The celebration of life for Roger Rasmussen, 83, of Wyckoff, Minnesota, will be held on Wednesday from 11 until 2 at the Wyckoff Community Center. Hinhudu Funeral Home is in charge of arrangements. Roger Rasmussen, 83, of Wyckoff, Minnesota. There will be a private family service for Dick Bullman, 75, of Dorchester. The McCormick Funeral Home in Caledonia is assisting the family. Dick Bullman, 75, of Dorchester. 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
4: Fox News, I'm CJ Papa. Hurricane growing in size, making its final approach on the southeast and the northern Gulf Coast. Fox Weather's Michael Estime in Mobile.
5: It is a rush to completion in terms of preparations, not just here in downtown Mobile, but really along the northern coast of the Gulf. And that's because Isaias, as we speak right now, is only about 340 miles or so south of where we are, and it is charging toward the north.
4: Pensacola, Florida, Mayor D.C. 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
6: Draining down ponds that we have pumps on. That's cutting down limbs that look a little loose in parks.
4: This will be the first hurricane to strike the U.S. mainland since Milton 2 years ago tomorrow. Former U.N. human rights chief Navi Pillay, a judge on the International Court of Justice, wins the prestigious Nobel Peace Prize in Oslo, Norway. 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
0: 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Now, they have moved. Yes, Darren and the whole crew have moved down to the former Tupi's building. It's almost three, if not four times the size that they were before, displaying all of their great clothing for men and folks. Hey, take advantage of some great summer items reduced to $40. Yeah, $40. Plus, there's some name brand shoes on sale there, too. And some regular jeans at $30. Oh, man, it is an awesome place. If you got a special event coming up, need a suit or you need a tux, hey, you see Darren and the great people. Yeah, located right now across from T-Box right here in downtown Decorah. And, hey, locally owned and open 7 days a week. Double Windsor Men's Clothing. Well, we're going to start off with a little sunshine, a little cloudiness here, too. Maybe a shower popping up. They're saying between 10 and noon. Otherwise, it's going to be a sunny day, 75. Great tonight for football, down to 58. Tomorrow, even better. It's going to be very summer-like. A lot of you are going to be out there on the river. One big boating weekend. 83 our expected high tomorrow, down to 58 overnight. Hey, if you don't make it Saturday, do it Sunday. Sunshine and 81 degrees. I love it. And Columbus Day looks like sunshine in 78. Sunrise this morning taking place here in about a minute, officially at 7:14. Sun will set tonight at 6:35. Humidity at 82%. Our winds are calm. It is gorgeous out there. A little cool. Need a little sweatshirt or long sleeve shirt. You'll be fine. Light jacket. 50 degrees right now, 7:13 with less than now.

0: This is Unit 1-5. There's a man running around downtown with no clothes on.
1: Copy that, Unit 1-5.
0: Copy that?
1: Copy that.
0: Okay. But it'll take me a while to get my uniform back on after.
2: Join us again for another Dad.

0: Well, there you go. A pretty appropriate song after that last little bit. The streaker loose.
1: Oh, no. There's a streaker loose?
0: Well,
1: oh, good, good heavens.
0: One of the bits there that, we had along there.
1: That's
0: the
1: news.
0: What the heck was going on? It's not news time yet.
1: Not yet.
0: Darren just wants to talk so darn much.
1: He likes to talk a lot now that he's feeling better.
0: But, well, at least the streaker had sneakers on. You know, it's sneakers, it's sneakers day here today. It's also beer and pizza day.
1: Oh,
0: man.
1: I love beer and pizza.
0: Thank goodness bowling came along, huh?
1: Exactly.
0: Fire prevention day here. To new touch a truck, as you heard on the news. They're coming up, everybody. So, yeah, have an escape plan. Do all that. And make sure you check your smoke alarms. This is the time of the year.
1: This is the time of year you're supposed to
0: Time to
1: it.
0: Change the garage door batteries. Yeah. Make sure you head down there to the local hardware store and pick up plenty of batteries to take care of business.
1: Good idea. I like it.
0: It is also Leif Erikson Day here today. Right away when I think of that, I think of leaves falling. And I'll tell you what, boy, they are in my neighborhood.
1: It's not that kind of leaf, but okay.
0: No, I know it.
1: He's the guy who actually discovered America. Yeah. We should have a holiday for him.
0: And the bridge. You're going across.
1: That's
0: used to be the Leif Erikson Bridge, named back in the day. Scrubs Day here today.
1: Okay.
0: We're looking pretty good here, folks.
1: Yep.
0: A lot of people wear out some of that worn possessions clothing there for Halloween.
1: Yeah, right.
0: Which is Haunted House Day.
1: Oh, wow.
0: Here officially today, Metric Day. I know they talked about it. I don't know if you heard Jim and I saying, you know, when I was in high school, we're going to be going metric. Get used to it.
1: They said that when I was in high school, too. And
0: well, here we are in 2026, and we're still not there. We'll get there.
1: Yeah, maybe.
0: Angel Food Cake Day today. Good for you. Healthy for you, too.
1: Oh, sure.
0: Right?
1: You bet.
0: Yeah, especially with the whipped cream slobbered over the top. It is the World Homeless Day here today. Folks,
1: oh, wow.
0: We really do have some homeless right here in our communities. So, keep your eyes open and help out, of course, all of our different organizations that to help out with the homeless.
1: Yep.
0: Depression Screening Day here, too, tomorrow. Okay. Costume Swap Day, as a lot of people get together and talk about what are you wearing for Halloween, and then, you know, do a little switch to fool everybody, just in case you were out and about a lot. Family Bowling Day. Kingpin, it's your day here tomorrow. Motorcycle Ride Day, Larry Halberin. A lot of you will be out probably riding motorcycles with this weekend.
1: Nice weekend
0: with the temperatures around 80. Hug a Drummer Day here today.
1: Oh, nice.
0: We got the beat.
1: Drummers are the best.
0: Yep. And Coming Out Day, Sunday.
1: Okay.
0: You Go Girl Day on Sunday. Also, it is Southern Food Heritage Day today. As I mentioned earlier this morning, the lady that parks next to us from Louisiana.
1: Yeah.
0: When we're at Talladega on the infield there, gumbo.
1: Oh, gumbo.
0: Man. It is
1: so good.
0: Delicious. And jambalaya. She throws that in there too.
1: Grits and collard greens. And oh, man. So
0: there
1: good.
0: There you go. A lot of reasons to party here this weekend.
1: And
0: looking
1: it's Friday.
0: At this list. Yes.
1: Woo!
0: Big weekend. Weather-wise, it's going to feel like summer. Enjoy it, everybody.
1: Yeah, no kidding.
0: All right. Birthdays next. If you haven't called in yours or anniversaries, do so right now. 563-382-1450.

0: Yeah, you're going to need those this weekend, everybody.
1: No kidding.
2: Lots of sunshine.
0: Love it. Yeah, no kidding. And
2: so gorgeous.
0: Great time to get out and support all of our football teams here, too. And the farmers, I talked with the farmer yesterday. Yeah. Beans.
2: Yep.
0: Their neighbor, his neighbor.
2: Yep.
0: 90 bushel per acre.
2: Whoa. 90 bushel per acre.
0: I've heard some close to 100. That is a lot.
2: Holy moly.
0: Of high numbers there for beans. So,
2: an incredible crop.
0: Yep. Thank you, Lord.
2: Yeah.
0: I'm serious. Yeah. You need to pray on that one. 90 bushel per acre.
2: Wow. That's incredible.
0: And I think the corn's going to be probably yielding as well.
2: But, I would think so. Anyway, yeah.
0: Have a safe fall harvest. Hey, before we go to the birthdays and the anniversaries.
2: Yeah.
0: This lady out of Nevada.
2: Yeah, okay.
0: She's in jail.
2: Oh, no.
0: Yeah, gambling problem.
2: Oh, no.
0: But also, after she illegally married 12 men. Yeah, she married 12 men. Got to remember, it's out there in Vegas.
2: But why?
0: In an effort to fund her gambling addiction.
2: Oh, no. Oh, no.
0: I was thinking, you know, these 12 men should have known she had a gambling problem when she was asked, do you take this man to be your lawfully wedded husband?
2: Yeah.
0: And then she replied, I don't know. What's the over and under? Should have been a clue. Should have been a clue. Right there.
2: Oh, no. That is a whole choice.
0: Men. Oh, man. They got
2: a lot of guys. I mean, I like being married an awful lot, but one is a lot to handle sometimes.
0: Yeah, no kidding.
2: 12?
0: Anyway, 12.
2: Merciful heavens. 12. Woman.
0: Yep. Anyway, she's getting
2: help.
0: Do
2: any of them do the dishes, I wonder?
0: She's getting help now.
2: Is she getting help?
0: Yep.
2: I hope so.
0: Yep. All right. We have Brooke Henkes, 14, here today.
2: And Julie Humphreys, happy birthday.
0: Dr. Tom Kafka.
2: And Corey Smock.
0: And Allison Germeyer.
2: Jackson Hinker is 16.
0: Getting his driver's license. He's a Southwind kid. Yeah, going to get driver's license.
2: Couldn't understand what that meant.
0: My shorthand.
2: There.
0: My shorthand.
2: I thought that said scum, and I'm like, what?
0: No, south wind. Can't you see the south wind?
2: S-W-I-N. I do now that you translate it.
0: Henry Schmidt, 19. Yeah.
2: Abby Moen is 24. Happy birthday.
0: Daryl Wicks.
2: And Macy Frank.
0: You must still have sleep in your eyes there. Lynette Donald from Canton. Happy birthday.
2: Right? And over at Elliott Jewelers, Shelly Elliott. Happy birthday.
0: And the Elliotts, of course, yelling out, Go Hawks. Yeah, tonight.
2: Yeah, we'll get a win for your birthday, Shelly.
0: Yep. Keith Miller celebrating today.
2: Lois Allendyke.
0: Aaron Dalen, dad, and his son, Ty Dalen. Alan Dalen, get out of the field. Celebrate with the family there, all right?
2: Everly Vang, happy birthday.
0: Kenley Soiny, 19.
2: And Kale Schmelzer is 20.
0: Tracy Budikoffer, 64, from West Union.
2: Brenda Finholtz.
0: And Tracy Leistikow. What a great lady.
2: She is a sweetheart, isn't she?
0: All right, celebrating here tomorrow, Mr. Kurt Jones.
2: And Matt Schwade is going to be 42.
0: Teresa Milan, 75.
2: And Kim Hayden.
0: Anthony Steinlegge.
2: And Steve Kaboshek.
0: Alanda Meyer.
2: Zach Salisbury.
0: And we have Thomas Crane.
2: Ava Cooksley.
0: Harkin Mullers, 11.
2: And Phil Costigan, happy birthday.
0: Michael Hansen, 26.
2: Alice Abbott.
0: Judy Bye.
2: And Bonnie Fisher.
0: And Jeanette DeCotant.
2: And Rihanna King.
0: Aaron T. Scudder, 41.
2: Davis Orvis.
0: Jackson Hageman.
2: And Erica Praska. Happy birthday.
0: All right, anniversaries. Brian and Jenny Hermanson from Waukon, 28 years.
2: And down in Festina, celebrating today, Neil and Charlene Holthouse, 50 years.
0: And tomorrow we have Derek and Rachel Jensen, 6 years.
2: And celebrating 22 today, Junior and Bonnie Boyer. Happy anniversary, you guys.
0: And do I need to call to remind you, Junior? You know, you're always calling me to remind things.
2: Consider yourself. Yeah. You've been reminded, buddy.
0: Yep. Also tomorrow, Sam and Julie Sirleth, first anniversary.
2: And Bill and Connie Sindelar celebrate tomorrow.
0: We have Mark and Michelle Weideman, 27. And
2: this is such a great note.
0: I got to read this. 27th anniversary for Mark and Michelle Weideman out of Mabel, sent here, of course, by the good friends up there in Neil's Auto Body. But it says here, they're married 27 years, together for 34 years. And another note here from Mark. Michelle is still as beautiful as she was 27 years ago. Mark is older, though, and fatter. I love that.
2: I thought that was really
0: true,
2: cute.
0: That's true love right there.
2: It is true love.
0: Yep.
2: Happy anniversary, you guys.
0: Yep.
2: Dean and Wendy Lichtag celebrating over in Cresco 21 years today.
0: Sawyer and Randy Joe Wise tomorrow, 6 years.
2: And Corey and Brandy McGee celebrate 28 years tomorrow.
0: All right, our pick of winners here, folks, coming up. We're going to do a commercial break, check the weather, play one quick song. And then these five, get ready. We're on the roll coming up this weekend.
2: You bet. Brian Schneeberger from West Union, Norb Lechtenberg, Jason McGee from Decorah, Cal Drew from Decorah, and Luke Bathke from Decorah.
0: Get ready.
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11: Chance for showers today. Otherwise, a mix of clouds and sun. High temperatures reach up to 75. Winds out of the southeast, 5 to 10 miles an hour. Mainly clear tonight. Lows level off around 58. High temperatures reach up to 83 tomorrow. High of 81 Sunday under clear skies. 78 Monday. Slight chance for showers. I'm meteorologist Derek Hite on 104.7 KVIK. Right now, it's 50 degrees.
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15: it's week number
0: winners.
15: Seven of the high school
0: pick of winners. You guys are coming up here next.

0: right, 7:40 in the morning. Lobo there, me, you, and a dog named Boo. All right, Garen with sports. Got a lot of sports coming up here next, but first it is pick a winner time. Brian Stayberger from West Union. Call me. Same way for Norm Lechtenberg. Jason McGee from Decorah. Cal Drew from Decorah. And Luke Bathke from Decorah. You were the five drawn from the pick a winner box at Jim's Appliance last night as we get ready for the Bank of America Roval 400 from the Charlotte Motor Speedway coming up this weekend. Hard to believe we only have five races left in the chase. Can you believe it? The end of the season is almost here. All right, you five, if you know one of those five, if you think they're be sleeping, call them and let them know to call me here this morning. All right, let's see who's first. Yes, good morning.
1: This is Cal.
0: Cal. Drew, who's going to win at Charlotte?
1: Christopher Bell.
0: Christopher Bell. All right, we got it. Cal, you have a good weekend.
1: You too, Les. Thank you.
0: Yep, you bet. Brian Stayberger, Norb Lechtenberg, Jason McKee, Luke Bathke. Call me now with your race pick. All right, who have we got here?
2: Jason McGee.
0: Jason McGee. All right, Jason, who is going to win, do you think, coming up this weekend?
2: Kyle Larson.
0: Kyle Larson. All right, we got it. All right, thank you. Jason, have a great day and a great weekend. All right?
2: You too.
0: You bet. Luke Bathke, Norb Lechtenberg, Brian Stayberger, you've got time here when Darren wraps up his sports, which is a bit long. It's about almost 5 minutes, but he's got a lot of sports. There's a lot of football coming up here tonight, not just high school, but also college with Iowa and Iowa State. But you three, Brian Stayberger, Norb Lechtenberg, and Luke Bathke, need to call me before Darren wraps up. NFL game last night, the Buccaneers beat Dallas 24-16. And some baseball yesterday, Cleveland beat the White Sox 9-5. And it was the Brewers over the Braves 3-1 yesterday. And right now the Brewers leads that series 3-1. All right, we're going to go to Darren here for sports. Brian Stayberger, Norm Lechtenberg, and Luke Bathke. Call me when Darren wraps up with sports. I'll give you about 30 seconds. So call me during sports with your race pick.
3: It's week number 7 of the high school football season. The Class 2A 10th ranked walk-on Indians will travel to New Hampton looking to stay unbeaten in district play. Indian coach Chad Bierman says quick starts in district play have led to their success.
4: Started on offense the last several games and been able to drive down and score on that first series and then get a stop on defense and maybe get a two-score lead. And special teams are a big part of it, too. You know, we had the punt return against the NFV to get us on the board, and we had some good kickoff returns. So special teams combination, the offense getting the ball and scoring, and then, you know, defense having a good start to most of these games has all been big for getting us the lead early.
3: You can hear this game tonight on 94.9 and 99.1 The River. Our coverage will begin at 7:30 with Andy Sayers and Evan O'Neill. The Decorah Vikings will look to stay undefeated in district play as they travel to Mason City. Viking coach Mike Tungan says his team's getting better by the week.
5: I really feel like our team is just continuing to get better and better. And I know I've said the identity of our team multiple times, but that's what we're feeling like as a staff is we're starting to feel like we have our identity down. It took us a little bit to figure it out. We just didn't know what we were going to have. This team can run the ball. They can be physical when they need to. We can also throw it when we need to. As long as we're dictating and putting ourselves in the right situation.
3: You can hear the game tonight on 104.7 KVIK. Randy Iverson and Ryan Hogan will have the call. Our coverage will begin right around 7:30. Also tonight, it's a rivalry game in southern Minnesota as Spring Grove travels to Mabel Canton. Mabel Canton coach Paul Tollesrud says it will be a fun night.
6: It should be a great atmosphere. You know, it's always fun to play our, you know, a rival like Spring Grove. And, you know, with the team that's had some success and we've gotten them a couple times here in the last few years. And it's our homecoming. It's Tackle Cancer. It's, you know, it should be a great atmosphere. And, And it's always Cody has them ready to go. And those kids, you know, they want to beat Mabel Canton, and we want to beat Spring Grove.
3: Spring Grove coach Cody Moore says rivalry games are always enjoyable.
7: Obviously, always an exciting matchup, big rival. You know, they beat us twice last year, and they ended our season in the section final. So I know our guys are going to be hungry and ready to go. I do believe it's their homecoming. So hopefully we can make the short drive over there and give them a good battle on Friday night.
3: You can hear an audio stream of this game on the LA Communications YouTube channel beginning at 7 o'clock. Myself, Darren Swenson, and Wade Grindy will be on the call. Also tonight, the Caledonia Warriors will be back home. They will host Randolph this evening. The Warriors will look to stay unbeaten, and head coach Carl Frichte likes the way his offensive line is developing throughout the season.
8: Yeah, we were just commenting yesterday like how they're all getting off on the ball, you know, together in unison, and just, you know, they're just really meshing, and they're really understanding each other. Their communication is getting better and better, and I think they're just taking a lot, you know, beginning of the year too, they're just taking more pride now in them as a unit. And, you know, those five guys are doing an outstanding job.
3: You can hear an audio stream of the game also tonight on the LA Communications YouTube channel. Our coverage will begin at 7 o'clock. Both the Iowa Hawkeyes and the Iowa State Cyclones will play Friday night football games this week. Iowa quarterback Hank Brown is questionable for tonight's game at Washington. Brown sprained his throwing shoulder in a 31-14 loss to fifth-ranked Ohio State. Iowa coach Kirk Ferentz says they really can't count on Brown being ready to start the game with the short week.
9: Right now it's just a matter of can you go physically. So, you know, based on what I know thus far, and just, you know, you still got 3 days here, so anything can happen. But based on what I know thus far, it'd be foolish for us to say he's going to be starting. If he does, great. But if he doesn't, we go with Jeremy, and that's we're ready to do it.
3: If Brown can't go, it will be Jeremy Heklinski at quarterback for the Hawkeyes tonight. You can hear the game tonight on 100.5 The Hawks, 6 o'clock for the pregame and 8 p.m. for the kickoff. The Iowa State Cyclones will also be in action tonight. Iowa State is getting ready for its first Big 12 road game as they visit 8th-ranked BYU. Iowa State is 1-1 in league play and 3-2 overall after a win over West Virginia. Cyclone coach Jimmy Rogers.
10: I don't know if we've lived up to expectations. 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We're 3-2. 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
3: 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Pre-game begins at 7 o'clock and the kickoff set for 9:15.
0: All right. Thank you, Darren. And I think I got another pick a winner, Norm Lechtenberg. And you folks call me back here. We got disconnected. This Brian?
11: This is Brian.
0: All right, Brian. Who do you think's going to win at the Roval?
11: Well, I think Kyle Larson is way overdue.
0: Yeah, you're probably right. He's been on a roll, though, the last month, actually. But you're going to go with Kyle?
11: I'm going to go with Kyle.
0: Kyle Larson. All right, Brian, there you go. You have yourself a good weekend, all right?
11: You also.
0: You bet. And this is Norm.

0: You also.
1: You bet. And this is Norb calling back, I hope.
2: Yeah, Norb.
1: Yeah, yeah, Norb. Yeah, sir. We got disconnected there. Norb, who do you think is going to win there at Charlotte?
2: Going with Kyle Larson.
1: You're going with Kyle, too. All right. We got to have three people here that could be in the running for that big prize at Jim's Appliance. All right. Hey, Norb, have a good weekend.
2: You too.
1: Yeah, you bet.
2: Bye.
1: Yep, goodbye. All right, here are the picks. So Luke Kabathke is the only one that hasn't called in yet. So you've got to, until I run down this list, to call me with your race pick. Brian Schneeberger, as you heard, going with Kyle Larson. Norb Luckenberg is going with Kyle Larson. Jason McKee with Kyle Larson. And Cal Drew is going with Christopher Bell. Looks like Luke Matthews not going to make it in time, because that pretty much wraps up sports here this morning. If you'd like to get into the Pick Winner Contest, all you have to do is stop by Jim's Appliance and Decorah and register. We draw out the names Thursday mid-afternoon, and you make your race picks on Friday. 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
3: Hello, everyone. 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Meyer, 13 black bred cows, Pullman, 10 black bred cows, and Rakusik, 2 black cow-calf pairs. Denk, 100 Holstein steers from 4 to 500 pounds. 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McCormick, 30 Holstein steers and heifers, 550 to 650. And Rosted, 18 Holstein steers weighing 700. Beef on dairy consignments, Denk, 100 black steers and heifers, 3 to 400 pounds. Ryder, 40 black and Charolais dairy cross steers and heifers, 650 to 900 pounds. 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Guza, 10 British white steers and heifers, 7 to 900 pounds. Lambright, 8 black steers and heifers, 450 to 550. And Schmidt, 7 black steers and heifers from 900 to 1,000 pounds. We'll start the morning with veal calves, goats, feeder, and fat lambs, market ewes and bucks, and finish the day with market cows and bulls. 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

0: haven't seen moves like that since I was in high school. No. Doing the worm dance there on the floor to the safaris and wipe out. It's 8 o'clock, sunshine and 50 degrees. 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Cooler days and nights, something a little warmer. Yeah, they've got flannels, they got denim, they got sweaters. And oh yeah, stop in and slip on a pair of Skechers shoes. Leave as their friend, come as their customer. Luto's Clothing, downtown Cresco. And with the pledge, Winnesha County Law Enforcement.
1: I pledge allegiance to the flag of the United States of America and to the republic for which it stands, one nation, under God, indivisible, with liberty and justice for all.
0: Thank you for what you do. Been a wild week for them. 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Here's Darren Swenson.
2: This week is Fire Prevention Week. Steve Vandenbrink with the Decorah Fire Department says the focus of the week is charging devices.
3: Charge into fire safety. Safe charging is a superpower. This year we continue to talk about those things that we a lot of times take for granted.
2: Vandenbrink gives several reminders about safe charging.
3: Don't buy those cheap chargers that have not been tested. A lot of those can be found on poor websites. Some of them can be found at local convenience stores because, oh, I forgot it, and I'll just grab one. Don't take a real good hard look, or you're using an inappropriate cord to actually charge the unit. The other thing to think about is, where am I charging it? Am I charging it on a hard surface, or am I charging it on a pillow or on a couch or someplace that has higher probability or a less heat tolerance than a hard surface? So something can get hard on your table and might scorch the table a little bit. That same heat onto a padded chair now starts a fire.
2: Vandenbrink says the fire department and the Parks and Recreation Department will host its annual Touch a Truck event tomorrow.
3: And it'll run from 10:30 to 12:30. We have lots of fire trucks, and we have hot dogs and chips and lemonade and water. And we'll have big equipment and smaller equipment from the Parks and Recs and from Brunings. I think there'll be a tow truck there.
2: The Touch a Truck event will be held at the Decorah Fire Station. The 29th annual Northeast Iowa Artist Studio Tour will be held this weekend. Glenn Ellickson, one of the event organizers, says the mission of the tour has remained the same throughout its nearly three decades.
4: Well, the mission has always been to bring the public into the artist studios so they can see how it's made, see where it's made, and to get an idea of what goes into that pot you buy or that painting or the jewelry that people like Darla make. And the educational aspect of it has always been one of our missions.
2: Ellickson discusses the participation in this year's tour.
4: This year's tour, we have 41 artists at 31 locations.
2: The tour will run today, tomorrow, and Sunday from 10 a.m. until 5 p.m. Maps are available at iowaarttour.com. And an Oshin man was arrested after falling into a ditch Wednesday afternoon. The Fayette County Sheriff's Office says 51-year-old Shane Solheim was charged with public intoxication and interference with official acts. With news, I'm Darren Swenson.
5: 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Service Sister Roger Spudlock, 90, at Fredericksburg, will be held today at 1 at the Peace United Church of Christ in Fredericksburg. Huge agenda funeral home in Fredericksburg is in charge of arrangements. Roger Schmudlock, 90, of Fredericksburg. Services are Dean Jackson, 74, of Waukon, will be held on Saturday at 2 at the Center Baptist Church of Rural Lansing. Friends may greet the family beginning at 9 before the service. Martin Groff Funeral Home in Waukon is assisting the family. Dean Jackson, 74, of Waukon. Services are Tom Nelson Haugen, 88, of Decor, will be held on Monday at 11 at the First Lutheran Church in Decor. Visitation begin at 10 before the service. Helms Funeral Home is handling the arrangements. Tom Nelson Haugen, 88, of Decor. Services are Patricia Pat Weiss, 90, of Spillville, will be held on Tuesday at 11 at the St. Wenceslas Catholic Church in Spillville. Visitation will be Monday from 4 until 7 at the church. There will be also visitation meeting at 9:30 before the service. Helms Funeral Home is assisting the family. Patricia Pat Weist, 90, of Spillville. The celebration of life for Roger Rasmussen, 83, of Wyckoff, Minnesota, will be held on Wednesday from 11 until 2 at the Wyckoff Community Center. Hindu Funeral Home is in charge of arrangements. Roger Rasmussen, 83, of Wyckoff, Minnesota. There will be a private family service for Dick Bullman, 75, of Dorchester. The McCormick Funeral Home in Caledonia is assisting the family. Dick Bullman, 75, of Dorchester. 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
6: Fox News, I'm Gian Gelosi. 30 million people across the Gulf Coast are bracing for Hurricane Isaias, expected to make landfall tonight after strengthening into a dangerous Category 2 storm. Fox's Jonathan Seri is in Panama City Beach, Florida, where a state of emergency is in effect.
7: Thousands of residents have been ordered to evacuate flood-prone portions of the Florida Panhandle and Alabama coast, but the hurricane is also expected to have a significant impact well inland in Georgia and Alabama.
6: Anti-ICE protests outside of a hospital in New York City hours after ICE agents shot an alleged illegal migrant.
8: DHS saying it occurred during a targeted operation when ICE agents surrounded the 28-year-old migrant's car and opened fire, injuring the man. A 5-year-old child inside the vehicle was not hurt.
6: That is Fox's Chanley Painter. 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
15: And the weather here, too, at this time, brought to you by the Elks Lodge here in Decorah, where tonight, yes, Dave Saucony and myself will be at the grill. Yep, we are going to be grilling the thick-cut Iowa chop. And going to be serving that with potatoes, sweet corn, and, yeah, fresh squash there from Dave's garden. Dinner roll and dessert for $17, the whole deal. Can't beat it. Carryouts are available there, too. And going to be serving from 5 until 7. 5 until 7, open to the public. Anybody is welcome to come on down, bring the whole family, enjoy, yeah, watching the football games. Iowa State and Decorah and Mason City, they'll be on the TVs. So head on down to the Elks Lodge there tonight. It is going to be a sunny day. Now, there is a slight chance of a shower between 10 and noon here today. Could happen. Very slight. 75 are expected high. Going to be great for football Friday night here tonight, down to 58 degrees. Look at this tomorrow. It's going to feel like summer. Sunny and 83. Get some river time in. Farmers, be safe out there. Take a break. Motors, be alert. Down to 58 Saturday night. And sunny on Sunday and 81. And mostly sunny on Columbus Day, Monday. And the high will be around 78. A little cooler next week when we get to this time. Here next week, highs will be in the 60s. All right, winds are calm. Sunshine. It's 50 at 8:14 with

0: with you. Sort of ties up here a little bit with our water cooler question. You know, when do women want to be proposed to? We're going to find out coming up here in just a bit. But I got a couple of notes here to pass along. First of all, a parade of lights in Calmer tomorrow at the fire department. Pork loin dinner at the fire station.
1: Nice.
0: Parade starts at 4 o'clock. Everybody is welcome. And saw Orbel Erie roll by here in bus number 11. The kids all waving and everything.
1: Morning, gang.
0: And they sent me the information that I was asking for earlier. Of course, Glenwood Lutheran Church meatball and Lutefisk dinner.
1: Yeah.
0: It is Sunday, October 25th. 25, okay? Yeah. Noon till 3. Noon
1: it's my birthday. 3. Did you know they're having it on my birthday this year? So we're going to go have Lutefisk and meatballs for
0: that's why you were exercising on the floor there, during the wipeout. You were doing the worm. I can't believe it, man. You got... I know one thing we need to vacuum better because you got dust all over your back.
1: I brought a new vacuum today, actually. So we're gonna get that taken care of.
0: But anyway, wipeout. I haven't seen anybody do that worm dance for a long
1: time. I did it once.
0: I didn't get help to get up off the floor, but you needed no help. You just bounced right up after that.
1: Anyway, spring chicken and an athlete.
0: Well, the good doc stopping by here this morning and wants to wish all of our kids and all of you individuals to get out and support all of our athletes out there participating in different sports. And have a safe harvest. There are two from Doc and his staff. Take a break, farmers. When you're out there, take a break. And then also, motorists, be alert.
1: All right. Oh, my gosh.
0: Yep.
1: Please be careful. Man.
0: Yep. And if you are out of adjustment, don't put up with it all weekend long.
1: That's crazy.
0: Get it taken care of. Give them a call at 382-0700. I was talking about food, braid up lights and the meatball dinner. And Doc was in here this morning.
1: Yeah.
0: And we were talking about food, UTV, and so on and so forth.
1: Sure, yeah.
0: And then he reminded me that, Les, it's not the minutes spent at the table that put on your weight. It's the seconds.
1: True story.
0: Doc, thank you. Yep. He's always looking out for the best on me.
1: He's looking out for you. Oh, man.
0: Great guy.
1: It takes a big army of folks to look out for you, Les, but Doc is right on the top of the list.
0: And he is helping out one of many sponsors helping out with our big UTV ride. 1 week from this Saturday. It's here,
1: next
0: folks.
1: Week.
0: And I tell you what, it's going to be nice here with the leaves changing. Yep. I think we're going to luck out here and have one of the best rides in the fall to do a little leaf looking
1: next weekend.
0: You can go to any of our stations and get yourself pre-registered. But, most of it, if the weatherman cooperates here, most of it will be all off-road in the woods.
1: Very nice.
0: I love it.
1: Yeah,
0: it's going to be fun. All right. Question from yesterday. 6% of women say that they'd prefer to be proposed on this day. What day is that?
1: No day at all. Their birthday, Father's Day, the final ribs night at the Tiki Bar, April Fool's Day, Leap Day, Valentine's Day. At the place in Protovin where they first met on the second Tuesday of November, on Christmas, on their birthday, or tomorrow.
0: Halloween.
1: Oh, okay.
0: Oh, that's sort of scary.
1: Spooky season. That's
0: Halloween.
1: Interesting.
0: Well, that's why it's 6%.
1: Yeah, exactly,
0: Others
1: I
0: would
1: suppose.
0: Prefer more...
1: Traditional.
0: Halloween. Anyway,
1: there's nothing inappropriate about it. I mean, some people just really like Halloween.
0: Yeah. Like
1: that's
0: I said,
1: okay.
0: It's scary. That's all I can say.
1: It can be.
0: Anyway. All right. Here's our question for today. 4 in 10 people claim that they've never gotten one of these. What is it? 4 in 10 people claim they have never gotten one of these. A ring. Since we just got done with
1: that's a good guess.
0: People being proposed to. All right, let's go to the phones. Our number is 382.
1: K-Bike.
0: Yes, good morning.
2: Good morning. Do I have the right radio station that would be carrying the Caledonia Warriors football game?
0: Yeah, I just want to let you know you're on the air. Are you listening to the radio? Because you can hear yourself
1: you tune in. Yeah.
2: No, I'm not.
1: Oh,
0: yeah.
1: No.
0: Hey, we're not. Hey, who's tickling you? I can hear you laughing. She's still laughing.
2: Yes.
0: They're still tickling you. Oh, my. Oh, my.
1: Oh, dear.
0: All right, tell them to stop. What was your question here again? Caledonia game?
2: Oh, I want to make sure I have the right state radio station numbers for the Caledonia Warrior game.
1: You got to go to YouTube.
0: Yeah, YouTube. You got to go to YouTube. LA Communications and the Caledonia and Randolph game will be on 7 o'clock. Pat Wagner and Brad Wild.
2: All right. Thank you. You guys have a good day.
0: Hey, great to hear you. I'm glad that that person quit tickling you because you were laughing on the radio. She didn't even know it. Back to our question. 4 in 10 people claim that they've never gotten one of these. What is it? All right. Yes. Good morning.
2: A tattoo.
0: Oh, there you go.
1: Okay. There you go.
0: Good answer. Yep. 4 in 10 people claim they have never gotten one of these. How about a tiki bar dinner? I tell you what, those ribs are so good now. You missed out.
1: I know.
0: My neighbors all
1: done for the whole year now.
0: Yep.
1: Well, you can get them at TJ Hunter's, right? Just not at the tiki bar.
0: They're going to take a little 3 or 4 weeks off here.
1: Duly
0: four
1: noted.
0: Weeks off. Hey, Corey's got an answer.
1: Corey, he's got an answer. You always have an answer, don't you, Corey?
0: He hasn't called
2: me
0: yet.
2: Hi, Leslie Janelle. This is Michelle. How are you guys?
0: Hey, Michelle, you saved the day. Corey was trying to get in there, but you saved the day here.
1: Yeah,
0: all right.
1: No kidding.
2: I have a quick question for you guys before I do the question. Are you guys not playing the song Alice anymore?
0: Yeah, it'll be coming up here at 8:30.
1: You just changed the time.
0: I just moved the time
1: a little bit.
2: I was afraid I missed it. So.
0: Yeah, and don't miss Eric Lansing.
2: Okay.
0: He'll be on there too. All right. I thought you were asking about the meatball dinner up at Broke coming up.
1: Oh, yeah, that's coming
2: are
1: too.
2: Are you guys going to deliver those this year again?
1: You, every year.
0: 3 years in a row. Michelle, when it comes to that date, I will deliver to you. And I bet your husband wants one too.
2: Yeah.
0: Yep.
2: They are so good.
0: It's
1: Guess
0: on me.
1: What, Michelle? I've got tickets for Les to buy here at the radio station.
0: It's on me.
1: Too,
0: I'm going to buy your tickets. All right.
1: Covered.
0: And I'll deliver.
2: Okay,
0: and
2: okay.
0: all my whole neighborhood. I feel like I'm working for Mabe's Pizza almost.
2: Well, I greatly appreciate it. You guys are the best.
0: All right. Hey, back to our, got an answer for our question?
2: Yes, I do. A smartphone.
0: Oh, okay.
1: That's a great guess.
0: That's a good answer.
1: That's a great
2: guess. I don't have one, and I've kind of always wanted one.
0: Yeah, you're on your own on that one. I can't help you there, but there's a lot of outlets. Okay.
2: Okay.
0: All right.
1: Oh, please.
0: I'll get you meatballs, but not a phone. Good morning.
3: Speeding ticket.
0: Oh yeah, there's a good answer. Speeding ticket.
1: Oh goodness sakes.
0: Got another answer. Hello.
1: Whoop.
2: A French kiss.
1: Oh, my word. That's getting very specific.
0: Wow. What's her number?
1: Lester, oh my God.
0: It didn't show up.
1: You are really.
0: It's Friday. Good morning.
4: Morning. Thank you.
0: Okay.
1: What is even going on over there? You're squirrely.
0: Well, ever since I saw you do the wipeout there on the floor. Well, I mean, I've never seen moves like that since.
1: Loud, I almost had a heart attack.
0: I haven't seen moves like that since I was in high school.
1: The way I feel right now, too.
0: I'm going to have to put that song on a more repeat list to play the wipeout song because you certainly did exercise a lot there.
1: Oh my gosh. Holy moly.
0: 4 in 10 people claim they have never gotten one of these. How about a hickey?
1: Oh my gosh. Okay.
0: 4 in 10 people.
1: We're getting very personal here today.
0: We're getting close, aren't we? Yes. Hey, don't forget to put down that meatball order for things to do.
1: I'll put it on your to-do list. Yeah, it's coming up.
0: 4 in 10 people claim they have never gotten one of these. Answers that we've got.
1: Okay, so far we have a ring, a tattoo, tiki bar ribs, a smartphone, a speeding ticket, a French kiss, a thank you, or a hickey.
0: Anything else, folks? 4 in 10 people claim they have never gotten one of these. How about a winning lottery ticket?
1: Ooh, that's a good guess, too.
0: Yeah. 4 in 10 people claim they have never gotten one of these. Do you have any answers? 4 in 10 people claim they have never gotten one of these. Oh, here we go.
1: We got some more
0: callers. Yeah, good morning.
5: Hey, here we go.
0: Go ahead.
5: Good morning.
0: Yeah.
5: I was thinking a hickey, but I'll say a kick in the butt.
0: Oh,
1: a kick in the butt.
0: Kick in the rear. All right.
1: We got her.
0: Perfect. No wonder she didn't get a hickey. Good morning. Yeah.
3: Meatballs from last.
1: Yeah, there you go. That's a great guess. Oh, man. You're going to have to make sure your truck is full of fuel before you go up to Bur Oak that day, because you're going to have a lot of deliveries to make.
0: Yeah. Good morning. Got another answer?
6: Yeah, good morning. A broken bone.
1: Oh, that's a great guess. Yeah,
0: no kidding. Good thought. Good job. And good job, everybody.
1: Alice is on her way.
0: Yeah. Alice song. We're going to play one other song. And then I'll be talking here with Eric out at St. Genesis in just a minute.
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12: Chance for showers today. Otherwise, a mix of clouds and sun. High temperatures reach up to 75. Southeasterly winds 5 to 10 miles an hour. Mainly clear tonight. Lows around 58. High of 83. Tomorrow, sunny skies. Sunny skies Sunday with highs in the low 80s. Slight chance of rain showers Monday. I'm meteorologist Derek Height on 104.7 KVIK. Right now, it's 50 degrees.
0: All right, let's head down the street here on Short Street and hang a right. Of course, and you see right off the bat here, the former C.J. Lensing, of course, building. And right behind is the brand new facility. And with me this morning, I have Eric Lensing on the line. Good morning, Eric.
13: Hi, Les. How's it going?
0: Doing great. Good. I tell you what, you look at the weather and the great fall harvest. We're hearing that the farmers are getting out there with some huge yields. I'll tell you what, we are blessed. We live in the best. I'm going to tell you, we live in the best part of the world, I think, right here in the Midwest.
13: I agree. Yes, it's going to be nice here for a little while, it sounds, too.
0: And we're going to get the show off here, as you were asking about our UTV ride that's coming up a week from tomorrow on the 17th, everybody. And Eric asked me, where are you going to go? Well, we're going to leave the fairgrounds at 10 o'clock there Saturday morning. And if the weatherman cooperates, right now it looks pretty good, but it's always, as the weatherman can change, but it's going to be mostly all off-road, thanks to the Fry family, thanks to the Jewel family, thanks to the Sexton family, thanks to the Kurt family. If it works, it's going to be mostly in the woods, which everybody loves, everybody likes, and there will be no dust there in the woods, just a lot of leaves coming down. It's going to be awesome.
13: Yeah, just don't get shot.
0: No, no.
13: You're hunting.
0: Yeah, exactly right. No, we'll be safe, and it's going to be fun. Damon, if you'd like to get on the ride, everybody, hey, all you have to do is go to any of our radio station's websites, and you can click on their UTV ride, LA Communications UTV nonprofit ride. All the proceeds are going to be going to the Sheriff's Department, and also split there with the Winnesha County Fair Association. The K-9 unit is where the money is going to be designated. There, so we got a lot of raffle items. Thanks for your item, complete service there and tire rotation, not including diesels. That's gotten a little expensive now.
13: Yeah, but diesels are a little expensive. We aren't going to cover that. So
0: yep.
13: You can bring your gas one in.
0: Yep. So hey, thanks to you for helping out there, contributing it there to that fundraiser. So like I said, get your vehicle if you got a UTV registered, and hope to see you there at the ride. And you said that you need a vehicle. I have a number of dealers that have got them that could fix you up if you're looking for one. All right.
13: Yeah, and we do have that special still going on through October. If you buy a set of four tires and buy our lifetime alignment, there is $100 off through October. And if you plan on keeping your car a while, that lifetime alignment will be worth it. It's $100 off if you buy a set of four tires and that lifetime alignment. So, and that lifetime alignment runs $275, so you'd be getting $100 off, and it's like buying just over one alignment, and you get it for life. So, as on that vehicle.
0: Yeah, we were talking about, of course, UTVing, and you can, with your new alignment machine, align UTVs. And I'm going to tell you, owners, get them aligned so you don't have that.
13: Yeah, we had somebody stop in yesterday. His tires were really chewed up. He's going to get a new set, and once it all aligned, you know, you can get them done, but most of the time they just string them, and it's not accurate. So, I mean, it's close, but it's not going to be on.
0: Nope. And these tires aren't cheap anymore, but take advantage of that big deal here during the month of October, everybody. Get yourself $100 off. Yep, that is a heck of a deal. And if you need an oil change, check it, folks. Take care of that vehicle, because they cost quite a few bucks, as we all know. And proper maintenance there, which you will get from the trained mechanics. You got two of the best mechanics, I think, in the tri-states here at your workplace to take care of everybody's vehicles.
13: Yep, and I got some openings for details if anybody wants to get that in before winter. So I got plenty of room for that right now. So
0: yep. Hey, their number to call is 382-5070. All right. Hey, thank you, Eric, for the visit. And Michelle here, of course, one of our regular callers on the Water Cooler Question, was wondering, hey, where's the Alice song? Because she was so tuned in when we talked. They're usually around 8:15, but because of time, so I could talk to you a little bit more, not as hectic here at this time in the morning. So we're going to play that next. And Eric,
13: well, you tell Michelle to hang on. It's coming.
0: Yeah, it's on its way right now. All right.
13: All right.
0: See you, have a good weekend. CJ Lindsay Motors, they're on Short Street. Check them out.

0: to Alice.
1: There you go, Michelle, and everybody else there. Eric, too, was looking forward to that song there this morning.
2: Sort of gets
1: you in the, you in the mood for the weekend, doesn't it?
2: Yeah, it does. Man. You bet. Oh, it's Friday.
1: We were talking with Eric a little bit out there, and you, too. We were talking here, too, with the UTV ride coming a week from tomorrow, the 17th.
2: Yes.
1: We got about 80 machines, and folks, nice. They're from all over. You know, we live in the best part of the country because we've got registrations from Des Moines, we've got them from Newton, we got them from Ottumwa, we got them from Burlington,
2: wow.
1: We got them from Sioux City. Well, we are sort of in the heart of some of the best UTV riding and sceneries and roads, because in those areas, it's just flat.
2: Yeah.
1: You know, it's just flat, and roads are pretty much square. Here, we got curves, we got bends, we got valleys.
2: They like the challenge and the scenery. And
1: yep.
2: So, it's gorgeous.
1: Got about 80 machines that have already pre-registered. We're going to cut it off at 120 is pretty much max. That's a lot of machines, and that's a lot of people. And you're looking at 300 to 400 people if they bring four to a machine. But anyway.
2: That's a lot of folks.
1: Get your machine registered.
2: You got it. Sounds good.
1: Okay. Well, we got the anniversaries coming up here. I was just reading here this morning. London.
2: Yeah.
1: England shows that they're the divorce capital of the world.
2: What?
1: According to the new stats. Yep.
2: Wow.
1: More divorces there than anywhere in the world.
2: Really?
1: I was thinking, you know, in London, husbands and wives drive each other crazy on the opposite side of the road, too, don't they? Huh? They do. Anyway.
2: I guess they sure do. Huh.
1: Let's do the anniversaries first, then, since we're talking about anniversaries.
2: Oh,
1: I have Derek and Darren.
2: What?
1: Bots. I couldn't understand my scribbling there either. I was busy talking. And Eric. Yeah. Derek and Dara Bots. Happy anniversary. There we go.
2: Okay. Brian and Jenny Hermanson celebrating 28 and walk.
1: Good thing I had it on my list because, I scribbled it in there.
2: Don't have anything here. Okay.
1: Neil and Charlene Holthouse, 50 years today.
2: And then celebrating tomorrow, Derek and Rachel Jensen, number 6.
1: And Kelmer, Junior Boyer and his lovely wife, Bonnie, 22 years.
2: And celebrating tomorrow, Sam and Julie Sirleaf, 1 year. Happy anniversary.
1: We got Bill and Connie Sindelar tomorrow.
2: And then Mark and Michelle Wedeman from Mabel, or 27 years. Happy anniversary, you guys.
1: And Dean and Wendy Lichtag from Cresco, 21 years.
2: And then celebrating tomorrow, Sawyer and Randy Joe Wise, number 6 already.
1: And tomorrow we have Corey and Randy McGee, 28 years.
2: You got it. And we're going to send the McGees, Corey and Brandy, off to Mabes. They're to there. Get me your address.
1: All right, don't leave. We're not done. Now we got to do the birthdays. Since I had that little
2: brain all
1: story
2: up
1: there.
2: Now.
1: Yeah, Brooke Henkes, 14 today.
2: Oh, Julie Humphreys, happy birthday.
1: Dr. Tom Kafkin.
2: Corey Smock.
1: Yeah, Allison Germeyer.
2: Jackson Hinker is 16, getting his driver's license there, Southwind kid.
1: Henry Schmidt, 19.
2: Abby Moen is 24.
1: Daryl Wicks.
2: Macy Frank.
1: Lynette Donald from Canton.
2: And Shelly Elliott, rooting for the Hawkeyes at the Elliott Jewelers there in Waukon. Happy birthday, Shelly.
1: Keith Miller.
2: And Lois Allendyke.
1: The Dalen boys, Aaron, Dad, and his son, Ty. Happy birthday.
2: Everly Vang.
1: Kinley Sarney, 19.
2: Kale Schmelzers, 20.
1: Tracy Budikoffer, 64, from West Union.
2: Brenda Finholt, happy birthday.
1: Tracy Leistikow.
2: And Debbie Sabelka, happy birthday.
1: All right, now tomorrow, Kurt Jones.
2: And Matt Schwadi is 42.
1: Teresa Milan, 75.
2: And Kim Hayden.
1: Anthony Steinlegge.
2: Steve Kuboshik, happy birthday.
1: Yeah, you were stuck there. That's what you get when you're on the floor there doing the wipeout song,
2: I guess so.
1: Atlanta Meyer.
2: Zach Salisbury, happy birthday.
1: Thomas Crane.
2: Oh, Ava Cooksley.
1: We got Phil Costigan up there in Caledonia.
2: And Harkin Mollers is 11.
1: Alice Abbott.
2: And Michael Hansen is 26.
1: Did I miss him? Judy Bye. While the red was sort of standing out there. Yeah.
2: There we go. Bonnie Fisher.
1: Jeanette Cotan.
2: Oh, gosh. Rihanna King. Happy birthday.
1: Aaron T. Scudder.
2: And Davis Orvis.
1: Jason Hageman.
2: And Erica Praska. Happy birthday. We're going to send Thomas Crane off to Culver's. You give me the address, I'll mail that out.
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attorney, Mr. Shellhammer, just made his Friday. Oh, by the way, I want to mention the Kicking It Forward UTV ride. It's on. They were questioning it, of course, last week with all the weather and the rain. But, yeah, it's going to be happening this Sunday, everybody. Don't miss it. Scenic ride through El Dorado Valley, helping support local families facing medical emergencies and illnesses. Registration will be from 8 till 10. And that is at registration at the Terry and Jody Kearns residence, just north of the Hunsinger Bridge on the Ocean Blacktop. All kinds of raffle items. Ride will begin at 10:30. 10:30. All right. See you at that ride Sunday, this Sunday. All right. Well, you're on that ride, and it's going to be a dry weekend. You need to refresh yourself with some Twisted Gnome. Soft serve ice cream. So many different tropical flavors. Famous at Disney parks. Now, of course, famous right here in downtown Decorah. Man, they are great people.

0: My favorite, still, well, I have two favorites, actually. Lime and the orange. Mmm. Delicious. Hey, I got a $20 gift certificate. Then I got one song. Then we're going to hit the Wacon and do our outdoor show. But I'm going to give this here to this person right here. Who's this? Hello?
1: Teresa.
0: There you go. You have a $20 gift certificate here at our studios to pick up to the Twisted Gnome right here in downtown Decorah. How about that?
1: Thank you.
0: You're welcome. Teresa, what station just made you a winner?
1: K-Viking Golden Left.

0: Mr. Phil Collins for you there this morning. All right, we're going to head over to Walk On in just a minute and talk with Justin Johnson at Sportsman's Unlimited with our outdoor show here today, brought to you in part by Echo Valley Archers, right there on the, of course, Fayette County Fairgrounds in the Stevens Building, where inside you'll see all kinds of Reinhardt targets, shots out to 40 yards. It's awesome, folks. 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Thank you so much. And, of course, his son, Tade Kurnt, there with Viking Realtors. Chase the Adventure, Mr. Hoganson, out there in the Middle Kelmer Road. Great place to have a reunion or class reunions or wedding rehearsals or you just want to have a party, folks, or a meeting in the barn. And he'll be getting ready here for the fall and wintertime with a big Christmas tree inside there, too. Check it out. Great place to have a Christmas party. 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And also brought to you by our good friends at the Luena Tap right here in the corner, where Mondays, it's a blue goo, fish, and fried potatoes. It's awesome. 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And one of the most important sponsors here, Sportsman's Unlimited, where I'm talking with Justin Johnson over there right next across from the fairgrounds there in Waukon. Good morning, Justin.
1: Good morning. How are we doing?
0: Well, I got through. Yeah, I'm good. I got Farm Bureau Insurance. I forgot them almost, thanks to those folks here, too, in Decorah. But, yeah, I'll tell you what, pretty popular show. Everybody wants to sponsor it because, we live in the best. I said it earlier this morning. We live in the best part of the world. And I'm not kidding you. You know, we got the hills. We got the valleys. We got the rivers. We got the streams. We got the trout streams. We got, of course, hunting. Some of the best areas to hunt, UTVing, and best areas for fishing. I tell you what, it doesn't get any better than that. We are so blessed.
1: God's country, yes. This is, I completely agree with you. I wouldn't want to be anywhere else. It's fun to visit all these other places, but it's always nice to get back here. So, yeah, there's a lot of opportunity here. There's a lot of different things we can do, and, yeah, we're pretty fortunate. It's easy to take it for granted, too. You know, you just...
0: Yep.
1: You live here all the time, and then somebody will come in from out of town or something, and they're like, oh man, the trout streams, blah blah blah. Oh yeah, we do. Yeah, we got all that stuff. So yeah, pretty cool place. We're definitely fortunate.
0: Yeah, I'm talking with some of the people signing up for our UTV ride coming up here a week from Saturday, the 17th, and they're from all over the state where it's flat, and they said, you guys live in the best area. You get to live around that every day. Riding on twisted roads along valleys and streams and out there in the woods. They don't have that here. We got it, though. We are,
1: yes, absolutely,
0: very lucky. Hey, going to be a nice weekend to get some fishing in. 80 here Saturday and Sunday.
1: Yeah, it really is. We had a great week of fishing. They've been rolling through every morning. The fishing's great. The walleye bite is really starting to pick up good. The panfish bite, same thing. It's been pretty solid. It's just a matter of finding these fish. You know, some guys will head down and they struggle, and then the next day they pop in on them and find them, and they'll limit out. So it's just a matter of moving around and finding those fish. It's a great time of year to be out there. You couldn't ask for better weather, and I think it's just going to continue right on for them. So a lot of live bait going out the door. Minnows have been very popular. Getting a lot of plastic sold for the walleye guys. They're heading up to the locks and, you know, finding that deeper water. Those walleyes are starting to move up into that deeper water and get ready for fall. Put that feed bag on. So it's a fun time if you're a walleye fisherman or any fisherman for that matter. And, we're enjoying this weather.
0: Yep, get out and enjoy some fall fishing here, folks, with the nice weather that is on tap here for this weekend. Now, next week, a little change going on here. Looks like highs will be in the 60s, lows in the upper 40s, but that's perfect for the hunting season.
1: Yeah, it really is. These cold fronts in October can be pretty magical. I know we've been just seasonably cool, you know, and that first cold front that come through during that youth season, it was really, really hot for those guys. It just made for some really good hunting, and I think we're looking like we're going to get another one next week, and we've got that opening of that early muzzleloader season on the 17th. So that season is going to be as late as it can possibly be. It'll go from the 17th to the 25th, so you're really getting into that pre-rut stage. A lot of those bigger deer, those bigger bucks, those older bucks are going to be out on their feet looking for those first does that'll come into estrus. It can be, it can be some of the best hunting there that last 7 days of October. So that early muzzleloader season's lining up to be fantastic, especially with the crops coming out. We're seeing these beans and corn get pulled out, just at a really good rate with the weather we're having. So you get a fresh picked cornfield, a muzzleloader in your hand, and a cold front. I think it's going to be a phenomenal early muzzleloader season for those guys.
0: Yeah, I tell you what, I've seen some nice deer along the roads, and a few that have been hit there to buy vehicles there. But have a great fall hunt out there. The deer look really healthy. There's some size to them.
1: Yeah, absolutely. You know, we've seen a lot of deer, they put on a lot of horn. That would equate to even the doe. Everything's healthy. You know, it was a great summer. It was a good spring. It was a nice early green up. And then you got rain all summer there, and there was just a lot of food for them. So, we're looking at good numbers, all the way around. The turkeys seem to have nested really well.
0: Yep.
1: We've been hearing reports of a lot of pheasants. So that'll be another season opening up here at the end of the month. It's just been a good year, and this weather is really,
0: ideal.
1: Really good for hunting. So yeah, it really is. It's ideal. The bow hunters have been happy. They're seeing movement every night. As we get into that, like I said, that last week, 10 days, October, and then that whole month of November can be pretty magical. So we got a lot of anticipation, a lot of excited people, and we've been busy in the store, so it's been good.
0: Yeah, Justin, I heard your phone ringing there. I'm guessing that was probably Dick Wise, because he'd like to get in a word or two, but you can take care of that after we're off the air.
1: Yeah, he might be. It might have been. I didn't look at it. I quickly muffled it. So, no, it's a fun time of year. We're excited. We got the store full of all your scents and calls and tree stands and, all the fishing stuff. We're still putting orders in for fishing. It's a fun time of year for us, and hopefully everybody can swing on in and get set up.
0: Yep, I need a bow, I need a gun, I need the ammo. Folks, I need the license. That's probably one of the most important things. Don't forget that done. Deer license, you can probably get them now, right?
1: Absolutely, yeah. All our tags are selling. We do still have early muzzleloader tags available. Not to hit on that season again, but those tags can sell out. I think the quota is pretty high yet. We haven't sold out for a couple years, so we should be good to go on that. Just a lot of people filling tags and getting more tags and filling those freezers.
0: Yep. Enjoy the outdoors here this weekend, everybody. Go fishing. All right. Hey, Justin, hours here for the weekend.
1: Yeah, you bet. We'll be here till 5 tonight. We're going to go 7 till 4 Saturday and 7 till noon on Sunday.
0: All right. Hey, thanks for the visit. We'll talk to you here next Friday.
1: Sounds good. Thanks, Les.
0: You bet.
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3: 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Next Saturday, the 17th, Abigail Town. 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And be sure to register for the Paradise Trip for 2. 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It's J.R. 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
10: Partly cloudy skies today with a slight chance of thunderstorms. High of 74. Southeasterly winds 8 to 15 miles an hour. Lows around 58 tonight. High of 82 tomorrow. Ample sunshine expected Sunday with daytime highs approaching 81. 78. Slight chance of rain showers Monday. I'm meteorologist Derek Hite on 104.7 KVIK. 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
1: Sadly, I have not been able to do so. I tried three times.
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1: This is the opening market report for Friday on the Iowa Agribusiness Radio Network. I'm Mark Magnuson, joined today by Matt Bennett of Ag Market. Matt, what's happening with the trade in the grains?
2: Yeah, I mean, it's a muted tone. I mean, it had a little bit of upside on the overnight, but quite frankly, you know, everyone's, of course, eagerly anticipating a new set of numbers that we're going to get here at 11 o'clock. And so might be some pre-report wranglings still, but I think mostly it's probably going to be fairly quiet heading into that.
1: And Matt, one of the big themes of the week that we've been talking about here at the office is the fact that we, you know, we're so far behind, or not so far behind, but we're far behind on harvest progress compared to previous years. And so what does that mean about what the yield projections could look like today from USDA? Are they going to be scared to touch that number just because there's a lot of areas that don't have much done and they don't have a ton of hard data?
2: You know, that's kind of what we struggled with as a team. You know, we always come up with these pre-report estimates. And, of course, in talking to growers, you know, the data that we had led us to believe maybe they'd scale back on the corn just a shade. But clearly, you know, there's parts of Iowa that are just really getting a good start. And you're talking some pretty excellent yields in that part of the world.
1: That was Matt Bennett with Ag Market. We will have a check of the numbers next.
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1: December corn unchanged at $5.25. March corn unchanged at $5.15. November soybeans up 8 cents at $12.95. January soybeans up 7.5 cents at $13.11¾. December soybean meal up 5.10 at $3.62.70. December soybean oil up 25 cents at $68.17. Chicago wheat up 0.5 cent at $6.83¾. Minneapolis wheat up a penny at $7.07. Kansas City hard red wheat is up 0.75 cents at $7.37. December oats up 6¼ at $4.40 even. On the Merck, October live cattle up 13 cents at $2.22. October feeder cattle down 13 cents at $3.37.90. December lean hogs unchanged at $68.60. December pork cutout unchanged at $95.13. Class 3 milk down 5 cents at $14.97. This has been a check of the opening markets on the Iowa Agribusiness Radio Network.
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10: 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It's Taco Tuesday, 25% off. 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
11: Partly cloudy skies today with a slight chance of thunderstorms. High of 74. Southeasterly winds 8 to 15 miles an hour. Lows around 58 tonight. High of 82 tomorrow. Ample sunshine expected Sunday with daytime highs approaching 81. 78, slight chance of rain showers Monday. I'm meteorologist Derek Hite on 104.7 KVIK. Right now, 54.
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13: As we talked to yesterday, the penny, of course, gone.
0: Gone,
13: pretty much.
0: Yeah, we're all done with that.
13: Stop making that coin. Now they're talking about the nickel. What's it cost?
0: Yeah, because we talked about that yesterday.
13: 14 cents to make a nickel.
0: Jeez.
13: 14 cents to make a nickel.
0: Doesn't that seem insane?
13: I know what.
0: I don't know. I'm not much of a mathematician, but geez, that doesn't seem to pan out.
13: They keep going. We're going to be down just to plastic, aren't we? Huh? Holy man.
0: Well, there's that little piece of the puzzle as well.
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0: Supertramp on Classic Hits 104.7. Nell hanging out in the studio here on a finally Friday. That's right, friends. You made her. Hey, and good luck, I guess I should say. Not congrats yet, but good luck to our Pick a Winner qualifiers. Good job this week, gang. We had four of our five qualifiers call in. Brian Schneeberger, Norb Lechtenberg, and Jason McGee all seem to think Kyle Larson's going to win Sunday afternoon there in Charlotte. Cal Drew, the only one deviating from the norm and going with Christopher Bell. All excellent guesses, though. No judgment being made here. No criticizing, I promise. Just relaying the information. So if you want to participate in that contest, it's a fun one, and you could win a $750 gift certificate to Jim's Appliance and JW Kitchens and Decora. And that is where you sign up. So get signed up. We're down to 5 weeks left. And four, really, where the NASCAR Pick a Winner contest is concerned, because we've already had our picks made for this week's race. Tune in. Don't miss a lap of it. The Bank of America Roval 400 from Charlotte begins at 1 o'clock Sunday afternoon.
1: Liberal Nate Willems thinks government should control just about everything, even breastfeeding. Willems proposed a law forcing pregnant women to disclose to their boss how they plan to nurse their baby. It's true. Nate Willems wanted to force pregnant women to give a signed, notarized agreement to their boss explaining their nursing plans. That's not just wrong, it's creepy. Nate Willems, too liberal, too creepy.
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5: 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And Ashley will secure the border to stop deadly fentanyl. 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And that is what Ashley Hinson is fighting for.
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0: Def Leppard on Classic Hits 104.7. Led Zeppelin coming up after our break. And coming up tonight, we have football like crazy on your state LA communication station. So here we go. We're going to start everything off Friday night tonight with the tailgate show. Friday night tailgate with Darren Swenson starts at 6 p.m. on the river. 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Then, of course, we'll have the Decora Vikings here on KVIK. Decora playing at Mason City tonight. 7:30 start time. Randy and Ryan on the call there. Then the River also, after the tailgate show, will be covering Waukon Indian football. They're playing at New Hampton. 7:30 start time. Andy Sires and Evan O'Neill calling that ball game. Then you're going to need to head over to our YouTube page. Just go to YouTube and search up LA Communications, and you're going to be able to find the live stream of both the Caledonia Warrior football team and the Spring Grove Mabel ball game. Pat Wagner and Brad Wild will be calling the Caledonia game. Randolph coming to Caledonia this evening at 7 p.m. again on the LA Communications YouTube page. Also on the LA Communications YouTube channel stream, you can find Spring Grove playing at Mabel Canton. I think, unless I'm dreaming, it's Mabel Canton's homecoming tonight. Darren Swenson and Wade Grindy are going to be calling that game. Starts at 7 o'clock there, too, again, on our YouTube channel. Just search up LA Communications. You should be subscribed anyway. We do a lot of fun stuff over on the YouTube channel. And then, because we have college ball on the air tonight on 100.5 The Hawk, we have the Hawkeyes, of course. Gary Dolphin, Pat Anger are on the Iowa at Washington ball game. 6 p.m. pregame, 8 p.m. kickoff. And then Iowa State also playing tonight at BYU. And that game will be on KNEI 103.5. 7 p.m. pregame, 9:15 kickoff, Friday night college ball this week here on your LA communication stations. If you're staying up late, which if you're cheering on the Hawkeyes or the Cyclones, you're probably going to be doing that anyway. You can catch the Iowa High School Scoreboard Show on the River at 10 p.m. That's on the air from 10 p.m. to 11:30 p.m. on 94.9 and 99.1 or riverradiofm.com. And then on Saturday, we do have one college game tomorrow. North Dakota playing at UNI, 3 p.m. pregame, 4 p.m. kickoff. And that, too, will be on the River.
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4: Partly cloudy skies today with a slight chance of thunderstorms. High of 74. Southeasterly winds 8 to 15 miles an hour. Lows around 58 tonight. High of 82 tomorrow. Ample sunshine expected Sunday with daytime highs approaching 81. 78, slight chance of rain showers Monday. I'm meteorologist Derek Hite on 104.7 KVIK. Right now, 54.
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1: What I like about you,
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2: With this information update, I'm Darren Swenson. The Lansing Bridge will open in less than a month, but even after the bridge opens, there is still some work to be done. Clayton Burke is with the Iowa DOT.
3: So after the bridge opens, there's still some painting that needs to be done on the actual steel of the bridge. We're not going to be able to finish all of that this year. So next year we'll come back and we'll close a lane on the bridge and set up contractor lifts and get the painting finished up. And then underneath the bridge, we still have all those wooden forms that supported the concrete deck as we poured the deck. So those, over this winter, while the navigation channels close, the contractor will be out there removing those wooden forms. They have to demolish the existing pier that's still on the Iowa shore. They're removing the dolphins, or those protective cells that protected the old bridge out in the river. And then there's obviously the final cleanup, the final touches that every project needs after the messy construction work wraps up. You got to get the grass to grow, make sure everything looks nice, and then officially completely turn it over.
2: DOT officials recently announced that the bridge will open on November 6th. With this information update, I'm Darren Swenson.
4: News, I'm Gianna Gelosi. Isaias has strengthened into a powerful Category 3 hurricane as it barrels towards the Gulf Coast. Landfall expected tonight around the Florida Panhandle. Florida Governor Ron DeSantis.
5: The preparations have been extensive, and we are taking this storm very, very seriously.
4: Now, heavy rain and flooding also possible into the weekend as far north as Tennessee and North Carolina. Backlash over the Pentagon's plan to live stream the firing squad execution of Nadal Hassan at Fort Hood, the same place the former Army psychologist murdered 13 people and wounded more than 30 others in a 2009 shooting.
6: This would make the Fort Hood shooter the first person executed by military firing squad since 1945. It's an unprecedented decision, as executions have never been televised in the United States.
4: It's Fox's Alicia Cunha. 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
12: Partly cloudy skies today with a slight chance of thunderstorms. High of 74. Southeasterly winds 8 to 15 miles an hour. Lows around 58 tonight. High of 82 tomorrow. Ample sunshine expected Sunday with daytime highs approaching 81. 78, slight chance of rain showers Monday. I'm meteorologist Derek Kite on 104.7 KVIK. Right now, 54.
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1: This is Basis Matters on the Iowa Agribusiness Radio Network. I'm Riley Smith. Taking a look at the cash basis prices from across the state, with elevators trading on the December contract for corn and November for soybeans. ADM in Burlington, corn 58 under at 442, beans 40 under at 1254. Cargill in Eddyville, corn 35 under at 465. New Cooperative in Algona, corn 45 under at 455, beans 63 under at 1231. Ag State in Sheldon, corn 40 under at 460, beans 52 under at 1242. Ag State in Alta, corn 45 under at 455, beans 60 under at 1234. Cargill in Cedar Rapids, corn 25 under at 475, beans 45 under at 1249. Five Star Cooperative in Nashua, corn 49 under at 451, beans 68 under at 1226. Linkaway Energy in Nevada, corn 15 under at 485. ADM in Des Moines, beans 30 under at 1264. New Cooperative in Red Oak, corn 35 under at 465, beans 62 under at 1232. Mid-Iowa Cooperative in Green Mountain, corn 45 under at 455, beans 65 under at 1229. New Cooperative in Sheraton, corn 40 under at 460, beans 60 under at 1234. Waukon Feed Ranch, corn 51 under at 449, beans 70 under at 1224. New Cooperative in Glidden, corn 43 under at 457, beans 63 under at 1231. Innovative Ag Services in Farley, corn 45 under at 454, beans 69 under at 1225. And Cargill in Muscatine, corn 70 under at 430, beans 58 under at 1236. Cash corn and soybean prices are subject to change without notice, so make sure to call your local elevator for the latest price movements. 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
2: 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Nate Willems, too liberal, too creepy.
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8: 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Fight on Iowa is responsible for the content of this ad.
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10: Partly cloudy skies today with a slight chance of thunderstorms. High of 74. Southeasterly winds 8 to 15 miles an hour. Lows around 58 tonight. High of 82 tomorrow. Ample sunshine expected Sunday with daytime highs approaching 81. 78, slight chance of rain showers Monday. I'm meteorologist Derek Kite on 104.7 KVIK. Currently 55.
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12: And also today it is National Roast Leg of Lamb Day. 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

0: It's a question for the ages that I cannot answer, but that's Van Halen right there on Classic Hits 104.7. I can tell you that you should get to Hy-Vee today. 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
1: My name is Ted Jacobson, and I'm here to talk to you about the Al McKee Prevention Advisory, the group of local community members working together to make a positive difference in Al McKee County. 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As a part of our ongoing community outreach, the Al McKee Prevention Advisory will be hosting a Hidden in Plain Sight, the Mock Teenager's Bedroom, at the Driftless Half Marathon finish line in Lansing on October 10th from 8 a.m. to 11 a.m. We encourage everyone to stop by, meet members of our advisory board, and learn more about how we can work together to keep our community safe.
2: Convicted child molester released from prison and just disappears. Sounds terrifying? Not to Nate Wellems. Wellems is the radical left's pick for attorney general. He never once prosecuted a criminal, and you can't trust him to keep Iowa safe. In the Iowa House, Wellems voted against mandatory monitoring for convicted sex offenders after release from prison. That's right. Wellems opposed requiring child molesters to wear electronic monitoring devices after they leave prison. Think about that. A convicted predator could move into your neighborhood, near schools, near your kids. And if Nate Wellems had his way, no one would know. No wonder Iowa law enforcement overwhelmingly opposes Wellems. Nate Wellems. Too liberal to keep Iowa safe. 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
11: Partly cloudy skies today with a slight chance of thunderstorms. High of 74, southeasterly winds 8 to 15 miles an hour. Lows around 58 tonight. High of 82 tomorrow. Ample sunshine expected Sunday with daytime highs approaching 81. 78, slight chance of rain showers Monday. I'm meteorologist Derek Hite on 104.7 KVIK. Currently 55.
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0: I love that one. It's the Fine Young Cannibals on Classic Hits. 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
3: 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I was born an underdog. 21 surgeries by the age of 12. Spina bifida, caused by my dad's exposure to Agent Orange in Vietnam. 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
3: 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Because accountability matters. 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
5: Partly cloudy skies today with a slight chance of thunderstorms. High of 74, southeasterly winds 8 to 15 miles an hour. Lows around 58 tonight. High of 82 tomorrow. Ample sunshine expected Sunday with daytime highs approaching 81. 78, slight chance of rain showers Monday. I'm meteorologist Derek Hite on 104.7 KVIK. Currently, it's 52 degrees.
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3: From the Iowa Agribusiness Radio Network studios in Des Moines, this is Iowa Ag Matters. In today's show, I have more from Secretary Brooke Rollins' press conference in Prairie City, Mark visits with Soy Transportation Coalition Executive Director Mike Steenhook, and we discuss farm safety as combines finally get a chance to roll here in Iowa. I'm Riley Smith, one of your hosts for today. Joining me now is Mark Magnuson. So far this week, we were seeing combines rolling in the fields, but we got a severe thunderstorm overnight. Well, at least it was warned for severe. I don't know how severe it got in your area. We did have one loud cannon of thunder overnight that spooked everybody. But other than that, just maybe a couple inches of rain and a lot of lightning. So hopefully that would be able to get out of the system soon.
4: Yeah, we don't need any more wet weather. I think that has been proven across the state of Iowa over the past few weeks and the time that we've been stuck on the sidelines, unable to harvest. So hopefully those areas that did get rain, the weather moves on quickly and we can dry out once again. But I know, like you mentioned, we have gotten going. That's what I'm going to be. It's actually kind of interesting, Riley. If you'd asked me, you know, earlier this week, I might have been a little bit looking forward to the crop report and the harvest progress numbers next Monday or after the weekend, because I just want to see how much gets done compared to this WASDE report today, because there were so many questions up in the air about what was going to happen there. But it is a situation that we've also talked about many times, that harvest, and I think this is Dustin's phrase, that planting is a sprint and harvest is a marathon. So at the end of the day, we still have time to get things done. We will get that harvesting done, but it is a concerning issue because of a lot of those grain issues that we've heard about in terms of quality and how that's going to affect things overall. And, you know, just this time of year as a farmer, I get it. You're antsy. You want to get things rolling and you want to get things done. But right now we're in a little bit of a holding pattern after that weather you talked about overnight, and hopefully things dry out again quickly.
3: Yeah. And it's a good deal to, again, exercise some patience on this, because I still saw plenty of fields that had standing water even before the rain last night, and those fields are just not ready, and they're not going to be ready super soon. You know, I was talking with landis agronomist Dan Bjorklund about this, and he said those fields that still have a good amount of moisture could take a week to 11 days to fully dry out to where you are comfortable taking a combine through there. And I know I mentioned on social media, I've seen plenty of videos of combines, you know, fully dug into the mud, and you know, at that point, you've just compounded an issue that you already couldn't control. So I think it's a big deal to not make things worse. And like you said, give it some time and allow things to happen as they need to happen.
4: And I know, Riley, as well, you mentioned Dan Bjorklund. You wrote a story on our website. You can head to iowaagnet.com to read it and find out more information. But about one of the issues that we've talked about this year, which was nitrogen loss due to those heavy rains we saw at times throughout the growing season, based on when you applied your fertilizer or just the timing of the rain, could have had a lot of that nitrogen swept away essentially, or just evaporated based on the weather. And how is that going to play into our yield numbers this year and what things look like when we finally get to the finish line and tally everything up? That was a big discussion topic as well at one of the Wiffles Between the Rows events that I went to earlier this summer, was just based on the timing of the rain and when you applied your fertilizer and those things, you know, weren't an ideal situation. We're going to have a lot of question marks about how much that nitrogen loss affects things in this crop. What did you learn from Dan?
3: Well, I think it'll be really interesting to see the results of this year's soil testing for a lot of farmers, because so much rain, we had that 10-inch rain, and then we just had storms keep happening after that. We've probably lost a good amount of nitrogen if you don't have any, you know, buffers or anything in place. And I think the most interesting thing to monitor moving forward is, what will that mean for next year's crop? If you had a lot of nitrogen runoff this year, well, fertilizer prices are already high. So if you have to apply more next year, what's that mean for that crop? There are a lot of questions that I think are going to sprout from all this rain. And that's something we really didn't anticipate heading into this year. We'll go ahead and move on now to the opening market grain discussion. Mark sat down with Matt Bennett of Ag Market.
4: Joined today by Matt Bennett of Ag Market. Matt, what's happening with the trade in the grains?
5: Yeah, I mean, it's a muted tone. I mean, it had a little bit of upside on the overnight, but quite frankly, you know, everyone's, of course, eagerly anticipating new set of numbers that we're going to get here at 11 o'clock. And so might be some pre-report wranglings still, but I think mostly it's probably going to be fairly quiet heading into that.
4: And Matt, one of the big themes of the week that we've been talking about here at the office is the fact that we, you know, we're so far behind, or not so far behind, but we're far behind on harvest progress compared to previous years. And so what does that mean about what the yield projections could look like today from USDA? Are they going to be scared to touch that number just because there's a lot of areas that don't have much done and they don't have a ton of hard data?
5: You know, that's kind of what we struggled with as a team. You know, we always come up with these pre-report estimates. And, of course, in talking to growers, you know, the data that we had led us to believe maybe they'd scale back on the corn just a shade. But clearly, you know, there's parts of Iowa that are just really getting a good start. And you're talking some pretty excellent yields in that part of the world. But, you know, they were rated at 219 in September, which is a pretty incredible statewide yield. But I've got to think that if I was going to be guessing, if I had to bet on it, and I don't, but if I had to, I'd probably assume they'll scale back on corn a little bit, beans a little bit higher. You know, but our official estimate is that they wouldn't change the bean yield just basically due to lack of progress as compared to normal. And so it'll be interesting to kind of see how it plays out.
4: In your opinion right now, with what we've been hearing about grain quality issues, how much is that going to affect things overall?
5: I mean, that's the biggest question is, you know, whenever you look at grain quality, there's no doubt that it's probably going to have as big of an impact on the grower trying to sell that as anybody. I mean, the problem, of course, is that you might have the same type of volume USDA's talking, but that's not the same dollars in the grower's pocket. So there's definitely going to be a lot to navigate here for those that have unfortunately just been inundated with a wet harvest type pattern. It could be problematic for them moving forward. Insurance policies will cover them to a degree, but from what we've heard with most policies, you know, you got to get to like a 10% damage type situation before they kick in. So be very interesting to see how it plays out. I just don't think that it's going to necessarily impact the volume of production.
3: 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Coming up next here on Iowa Ag Matters, we'll hear comments from Congresswoman Marionette Miller-Meeks, as well as Congressman Zach Nunn from this week's press conference with Secretary Brooke Rollins. 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
6: Liberal Nate Willems thinks government should control just about everything, even breastfeeding. Willems proposed a law forcing pregnant women to disclose to their boss how they plan to nurse their baby. It's true. Nate Willems wanted to force pregnant women to give a signed, notarized agreement to their boss explaining their nursing plans. That's not just wrong, it's creepy. Nate Willems, too liberal, too creepy.
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10: Partly cloudy skies today with a slight chance of thunderstorms. High of 74. Southeasterly winds 8 to 15 miles an hour. Lows around 58 tonight. High of 82 tomorrow. Ample sunshine expected Sunday with daytime highs approaching 81. 78, slight chance of rain showers Monday. I'm meteorologist Derek Kite on 104.7 KVIK. Currently, it's 52 degrees.
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12: The Rolling Stones, guess what?
13: What?
12: Are putting out a brand new album.
13: No way.
12: Yes.
13: You've got to be kidding me.
12: They're in their upper 80s, 90, right?
13: I don't know if they're 90, but
12: guess what the title of the album is?
13: Old Duffers.
12: Foreign Tongues. Foreign Tongues.
13: Well, that goes along with what their other albums have been.
12: You know, at their age, everything sounds like a foreign tongue with the battery dying and the hearing aid.
13: Oh, gosh.
12: Yeah.
13: Wow.
12: Foreign Tongues.
13: That's interesting.
12: I know. Maybe it refers to all the groupies Mick Jagger has made out with while on the world tours, huh? Foreign Tongues. Anyway, watch for that album.
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0: 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I'm going to send somebody down to T-Box. You want to head down to T-Box? You sure can. You just have to get on the phone and give me a holler. 382-5845. And you win yourself a $10 gift certificate to T-Box. I'm going to send you down there. You try out one of these specials for today.
1: The all-day specials today are grilled cheese with a cup of soup. 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
0: You can head down there with this $10 gift certificate, and I'm going to send you to T-Box. Who's this?
2: Jackie.
0: Jackie, congratulations. You're going to T-Box. You hang on the line so I can get some details to you about your prize. But Jackie, tell me who made you a winner today.
2: KVIK.
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6: 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I'll be a governor for all and make Iowa not redder or bluer, but better and truer. 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
1: This is the Midday Market Update on Iowa Ag Matters. I'm Mark Magnuson, joined today by Naomi Bloom of Total Farm Marketing for the Midday Market discussion. Naomi, what's happening with the trade in the grains?
2: Well, we've got some quiet trade action today. Corn down about 2 to 3 cents. Soybeans down 8 to 9 cents, and wheat is flat. So what we've seen this week for corn and soybeans is some very short-term sideways trade, where December corn has been on both sides of the $5 area, November beans trading in a range between $12.75 and $13. Just feels like we're marking time ahead of Friday's USDA report, and again, that'll be the regular monthly supply and demand report. We want to see what the USDA has to say about yield.
1: And with that last point, Naomi, how do we think they are going to move those numbers if they do very much at all? Because a lot of this data has to be up in the air because we just haven't gotten a ton of harvesting done in the Corn Belt.
2: Well, I think you hit the nail on the head. So trade is actually not looking for too much of a change. We're, you know, hoping to see slightly lower corn numbers for yield. And I don't know that they'll be

0: like USDA might kick the can down the road until the November WASDE, because to your point, you know, it's just been such an interesting end of our growing season here with all the rain that we received. And then just the slower harvest in general, some quality issues that are out there. So I'm, you know, we'll see if the USDA does anything dramatic tomorrow. My guess is they don't. And then we'll just go back to watching harvest potential and weather watching around the world.
1: What's happening on the livestock side of the trade today?
0: Well, we have the live cattle and feeder cattle trading a little bit lower. They're starting to test the bottom of an upward channel support line. So the cattle story, of course, we all know continues to be tight supplies here in the United States, but we also have imports up 15% on the year for fresh beef coming into the country. And we also know, of course, that the administration is doing their best to bring beef prices down for the consumer. So the market's at a little bit of a tug of war action, trying to decide if it can defend the upward channel and start to work higher, or if we need to start to see that price action fall a little bit lower as well. So tug of war action happening there. Hogs pretty quiet today. Not much going on at all, down about 30 to 50 points.
1: That was Naomi Bloom with Total Farm Marketing. We will have a check of the numbers next.
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1: December corn down 2¾ at $4.99¼. March corn down 2¾ at $5.14¼. November soybeans down 9 cents at $12.88½. January soybeans down 9¼ at $13.05¼. December soybean meal down 7.20 at $3.58.60. December soybean oil up 26 cents at $67.94. On the Merck, October live cattle down 83 cents at $2.20.78. October feeder cattle down $1.65 at $3.36.50. December lean hogs down 58 cents at $68.53. That was a check of the midday markets on Iowa Ag Matters. I'm Mark Magnuson.
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8: 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And be sure to register for the Paradise Trip for 2. 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It's J.R. 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
1: Partly cloudy skies today with a slight chance of thunderstorms. High of 74. Southeasterly winds 8 to 15 miles an hour. Lows around 58 tonight. High of 82 tomorrow. Ample sunshine expected Sunday with daytime highs approaching 81. 78, slight chance of rain showers Monday. I'm meteorologist Derek Height on 104.7 KVIK. Right now, it's 54 degrees.
2: And that's it for me. I'll be back with you again bright and early on Monday. I hope you have an outstanding weekend. Dimitri's coming in next. Bye.
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0: Information update on KVIK is brought to you by Vix Heating, Plumbing, and the Nordic Hearth Showrooms, First Southeast Banks of Canton and Harmony, and Mark's Jewelry in St. Lucas.
1: With this information update, I'm Darren Swenson. An Owine man is facing several charges after a search warrant was conducted in Owine last night. The Fayette County Sheriff's Office says 41-year-old Travis Ray Manning was taken into custody on an active warrant out of Delaware County for grooming, enticing a minor under 16 for sexual purpose, and dissemination and exhibition of obscene materials to minors. Authorities say Manning was also charged with third offense possession of marijuana, first offense possession of cannabidiol oil, and possession of drug paraphernalia. A Claremont man was taken into custody by Fayette County authorities on Thursday. The Fayette County Sheriff's Office says 40-year-old Daniel Leroy Hansen was charged with the violation of the sex offender registry. And an Elma woman was arrested on Thursday by Fayette County authorities. The Fayette County Sheriff's Office says 65-year-old Arnella Butterfield was charged with the violation of a protective order. With this information update, I'm Darren Swenson.
2: News, I'm Gian Gelosi. Bad weather already spreading over the Florida panhandle in advance of Category 3 Hurricane Isaias, forecast to make landfall tonight.
3: With the storm will come torrential rain and possible tornadoes, which will spread inland tonight, affecting the eastern part of Mississippi, much of the state of Alabama into tomorrow, also Georgia and the Carolina coast.
2: As Fox Weather hurricane specialist Brian Norcross in Miami, anti-ICE protests erupted in New York City after an ICE-involved shooting in the Bronx. The president is going to be in upstate New York tonight campaigning for gubernatorial candidate Bruce Blakeman.
4: President Trump says these midterm rallies are a lot of work, but he likes doing them. And he thinks these rallies night after night after night are the reason that Republicans in close districts.
2: Fox's Peter Doocy, America's listening to Fox News.
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11: Partly cloudy skies today with a slight chance of thunderstorms. High of 74. Southeasterly winds 8 to 15 miles an hour. Lows around 58 tonight. High of 82 tomorrow. Ample sunshine expected Sunday with daytime highs approaching 81. 78, slight chance of rain showers Monday. I'm meteorologist Derek Hite on 104.7 KVIK. Right now, it's 54 degrees.

Dave Edmonds, KVIK 104.7, as we kick off our noon lunch hour on this finally Friday. We're getting closer and closer to the weekend with every second that passes. I mean, that's how time works. Duran Duran, Sticks, the Cars, they're coming up. And, of course, the forecast is on the way. It's Def Leppard right now. 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

0: Every Iowa farmer knows you can't plant the same crop year after year. 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It is time to rotate the crops in Des Moines. We need to elect Iowa Democrats to the State House, the State Senate, and the Governor's Mansion. 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
3: 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And that is what Ashley Hinson is fighting for.
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7: Partly cloudy this afternoon with a chance for storms. High of 74, southeast winds 8 to 15 miles an hour. 58 tonight. Ample sunshine expected tomorrow. High temperatures reach up to 83. Sunny skies Sunday with highs around 81. 78, slight chance of rain showers Monday. I'm meteorologist Eric Height on 104.7 KVIK. Right now, 54.
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9: Hi there.
8: Hi, who is this?
9: This is Nancy.
8: Nancy, how are you doing today?
9: Well, I think pretty good. I'm waiting for the sunshine, but it hasn't come out yet.
8: Right? I think it should be coming out sooner or later here. So I'll tell you what, Nancy. You are actually caller 22. Caller 21 got a word mixed up in there. So it might be your lucky day. Can you tell me the golden words to win some cash?
9: Well, I'll try. I hope I don't get it mixed up. East Side Body, where they take care of customers, not just cars.
8: You got it, Nancy. You just won some cash.
9: Well, thank you. It must be my lucky week.
8: It is your lucky week, Nancy. Where are you calling from today?
9: I'm calling from Decorah.
8: All right, Nancy and Decorah, you just won $104.70. Stay on the line quick. I need to get some info to you. But first, tell me, what station made you winner today?
9: Oh, K-Viking Gold.

0: Come sail away. That sticks. KPIK 104.7, Nancy. Here in Decorah, just $104.70. Few moments ago, she was caller 22. East Side Body, where they take care of customers, not just cars. Yeah, caller 21 had flipped around the they with a we. And couldn't quite get it. Just that one word. You have to have it exactly. So that's why we tell you to write it down. East Side Body, where they take care of customers, not just cars. Congratulations, Nancy. She won $104.70. Monday morning, Nell will unveil a brand new golden word phrase. You'll need to know that next Friday to win that cash.
1: 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Nate Willems wanted to force pregnant women to give a signed, notarized agreement to their boss explaining their nursing plans. That's not just wrong, it's creepy. Nate Willems, too liberal, too creepy.
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1: You're listening to Iowa Ag Matters. Before we get things going here in segment two, this segment is brought to you by Landis Cooperative, built to deliver through every season. Earlier this week, USDA Secretary Brooke Rollins was in Prairie City, Iowa, to make a few ag announcements and have a roundtable discussion with area farmers. Congresswoman Marionette Miller Meeks is the representative for that part of the state, and she had a few comments on not only Rollins' visit to that part of the state, but some of the things that she and other members of Congress from Iowa have been able to accomplish this year.
2: I'm proud to be one of those members of Congress that was the wall of corn that has gotten year-round E15 passed through the House. Now we just need that pesky Senate to act. But more importantly, we also heard about young farmers and support for young farmers and how we get the next generation of farmers, that when you have a fourth generation, fifth generation, those farmers may be retiring soon. So what we've done in the working family tax cut when it comes to the death tax, to let farmers know they can pass on their farm without selling it in order to pay inheritance taxes. What we've done in the 199A provisions for farmers, what we've done in market access, we had 4 years of no trade deals in the Biden administration, and we have been very proactive on trade, and not just trade, but trade that is fair and doesn't have egregious trade practices that disadvantage our farmers. What we've done on finally getting the rules for 45Z, had those rules been done during the Biden administration, we would now have more biodiesel helping to bring down diesel prices. So whether it's on fuel, whether it's on food, whether it is on protecting and increasing markets for you, we have done that to make sure that you all can not only survive, but thrive.
1: Iowa Congressman Zach Nunn was also in attendance and talked about some of the things that he's been able to accomplish, as well as the partnership that they have working with the USDA to get things done, especially through the Farm Bill.
3: The issue today here is, how do we feed and fuel America? The men and women behind us are at the front line of making that happen. And this much is clear. By being able to both grow and export, we are bringing down costs for Americans. We're opening up new markets for families here. And if you're a dairy farmer here in Iowa and you tried to sell to Canada and it's a 200% tariff, that's wrong. At the same time, we all want to be able to get to zero. The bipartisan effort that we've been able to lead here in Iowa drives forward innovation that we're seeing at Iowa State. It drives forward security that we're seeing here at the homeland. And most importantly, what we're talking about today is it drives down costs for Americans, whether that's at the grocery store, whether it's filling up your minivan with, you know, year-round nationwide E15, something that's able to drive the cost down.

0: drive the cost down by as much as 50 cents, but more importantly, drives $20 billion of investment into places right here in Iowa. It also means that when Secretary Rawlins comes to Iowa, she hears from Iowans. She takes that message back. And whether it's fighting for our beef producers to be able to help grow the herd here, or whether it's being able to grow forward what we've been able to do in biofuels, both 45Z, but also making sure Americans get American fuel first. This is important for everybody who's driving not only a tractor in the field, but a truck on the road today. And the president has heard from us because of Secretary Rawlins' leadership and the Iowa team fighting together to be able to drive down costs at the pump that drive down affordability costs for all of us. This is a direct reflection of what Iowans at roundtables like this have been able to say, what our secretary, what our team, and what our farmers have been able to provide. I'm so proud not only to work with this team. Iowa got more provisions in this year's farm bill than any other state with this delegation working together, and we've gotten it through the House, we've gotten it through Senate committee. Now we get to deliver it to the president.
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6: A mix of clouds and sun this afternoon with highs around 74. Southeasterly winds 8 to 15 miles an hour. Tonight, lows around 58. Tomorrow, 83. Temps well above average Sunday and Monday with highs from the upper 70s to the low 80s. Slight chance for showers Monday. I'm meteorologist Derek Height on 104.7 KVIK. Currently 54.

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1: Earlier this week, we saw President Trump make an executive order to temporarily allow tax-free dyed diesel to be used on highways and then defer the federal diesel tax through the end of the year. But that deferral does mean that money will still have to be paid. Mark Magnuson visits with the executive director of the Soy Transportation Coalition, Mike Steenhook, about what that means and what potential better solutions could be available.
2: Earlier this week, President Trump made an executive order to temporarily allow tax-free dyed diesel to be used on highways and defer the federal diesel tax through the end of the year. While farm groups are welcoming any relief this move could provide, many say the remaining challenge is the skyrocketing cost of fuel itself. Mike Steenhook, executive director of the Soy Transportation Coalition, says policymakers have limited options when diesel prices climb to such high levels.
3: The fact of the matter is, when you look at how many arrows are truly in the quiver for policymakers to enact things that are going to make a real substantial difference, it is more limited. I mean, because the big culprit, the big elephant in the room, is the dramatic increase in diesel fuel that has gone from roughly, you know, $3, $3.50, maybe even a little bit north of that, and throughout 2025 and even early 2026, to being north of, you know, $6 right now. And you know, when you look at the overwhelming majority of diesel that is consumed by a farmer is for the off-road purposes, for the machinery that they use for planting and harvesting and those kind of things.
2: The Trump administration says the tax deferral could save producers roughly $60 on a 250-gallon tank fill, with even greater savings possible in states that adopt similar measures. Steenhook says it would be great if the deferral became an actual waiver.
3: What we're looking at is this is a temporary deferral. In some cases, it's a deferral. Some of the other states, they've used the language suspension. So you really have to kind of go through the weeds to see what that actually means. If it's a deferral, then it's basically you're just delaying the tax that you need to pay. So it might take the edge off in the harvest season of 2026, but the bill is going to become due in early 2027. Now, of course, soybean farmer organizations and other ag organizations are strongly encouraging that the deferral becomes an actual waiver. Because if you're really going to provide some relief, you want that tax bill to not have to be paid instead of just simply deferred.
2: Even with these tax savings, Steenhook says fuel costs make things difficult because harvest itself can't be deferred.
3: It's not something that you can even really defer the consumption of diesel fuel. It's not like a piece of machinery that, you know, maybe you've wanted to purchase, but because prices are so high, you'll say, well, I'm going to continue to use my current machinery. I'm going to defer buying a new piece of machinery until next year. You know, with diesel fuel, when it's time to harvest, it's game time. You can't defer that. You need to be out in the fields.
2: Steenhook adds that harvest proclamations that allow overweight semi-loads can also provide significant savings.
3: We think it's very prudent for states and for the federal government to allow heavier semis if you have additional axles under the, particularly if you have additional axles under the semis. That allows you as a farmer to move more product via fewer transits. It allows a grain elevator to be able to move a given amount of freight via fewer movements as well. And so there is a profound savings for that when you allow that to occur.
2: Stay up to date with the latest in the ag industry with Agribusiness Matters from the Iowa Agribusiness Radio Network. 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
7: 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Sounds terrifying? Not to Nate Wellems. Wellems is the radical left's pick for attorney general. 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That's right. Wellems opposed requiring child molesters to wear electronic monitoring devices after they leave prison. Think about that. A convicted predator could move into your neighborhood, near schools, near your kids. And if Nate Wellems had his way, no one would know. No wonder Iowa law enforcement overwhelmingly opposes Wellems. Nate Wellems. Too liberal to keep Iowa safe. 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
9: A soup fundraiser and raffle at the Elma Memorial Hall is coming up on Saturday, October 17th. 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

the Dream Police. Cheap Trick on KVIK, one of my favorite Cheap Trick songs. 104.7, Prince is on the way, and our livestock report from the Iowa Agribusiness Radio Network is next. Here's Laura Branigan from KVIK.

0: Laura Branigan, KVIK, Livestock Report now on KVIK, brought to you by Pladsen Chevrolet in Waukon.
1: We're getting back into the market conversation here on Iowa Ag Matters, and Mark Magnuson sitting down with Matt Bennett of Ag Market to finish up that conversation on the cattle and hogs as they traded this morning before the October WASDE report.
2: What's happening on the livestock side of the trade today?
3: It's pretty quiet, you know, fats, feeders, you name it. You look over at hogs, they're not doing much either. So I do think, of course, we could see some impact as far as livestock's concerned and what goes on, you know, with this report today. No doubt the correlation's very strong. For instance, you would drop the yield by much and take this price higher. There's no doubt that it could be problematic, of course, for feeder cattle. But, been pretty reactive to the equities this week. Equities were strong a couple days ago. You know, cattle really surged. And so at this stage of the game, I think they're looking for direction. I think there's still a lot of angst on, you know, what might the administration do to curb food inflation, especially heading into the election. There's no doubt that that's been a big hallmark of what they've wanted to do. And so I think that's probably got a little bit of the money on the sidelines.
2: What kind of fears would those be, Matt? Just more beef importation, or would it be something else?
3: Yeah, I mean, is any sort of a method to, you know, curb prices? Definitely the imports are running behind kind of what they said, that they were going to be doing. I mean, it's vastly lower than what they thought it would be for September. So, you know, with that being the case, I don't think there's been a big impact. I mean, the consumer is still very much interested in consuming all the beef they can get a hold of. But clearly, we've seen a lot of measures over the last year or two to try to curb those prices. So, you know, cattle are going to be coming in across the border. That doesn't seem to affect the market as much as what you would have thought. But I think some of that was already priced in. So it'll be interesting. Absolutely. Food inflation is a big concern for the administration.
2: What's the best way for our listeners to get in touch for more marketing information?
3: Yeah, if they just go to agmarket.net, it's a great place to get all of our info, research, and the tools that we use to help growers maximize their return on investment.
2: Matt Bennett, Ag Market, thanks so much for the time. Always appreciate it, and have a great weekend.
3: Absolutely, you as well.
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2: Earlier this week, we heard the news from the federal government and also at the state government level about the red dyed diesel and the tax deferral that will allow farmers to use that diesel in a different way than it is normally set aside for. But we will hear about some of the downsides, or some of the hidden downsides, I should say, to that decision from Mike Steenhook of the Soy Transportation Coalition. That's coming up next. 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
2: A mix of clouds and sun this afternoon with highs around 74. Southeasterly winds 8 to 15 miles an hour. Tonight, lows around 58. Tomorrow, 83. Temps well above average Sunday and Monday with highs from the upper 70s to the low 80s. Slight chance for showers Monday. I'm meteorologist Eric Hite on 104.7 KVIK. Right now, 55.

0: Dire Straits on KVIK 104.7. And congratulations to Nancy of Ridgeway, today's Golden Words winner of $104.70. She got the phrase East Side Body, where they take care of customers, not just cars. Congratulations, Nancy. Janelle will unveil brand new Golden Word phrase coming up Monday morning. You'll need to know that next Friday to win that cash.
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3: 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And Ashley will secure the border to stop deadly fentanyl. These are common sense solutions rooted in Iowa values. And that is what Ashley Hinson is fighting for.
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3: 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And Ashley will secure the border to stop deadly fentanyl. 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And that is what Ashley Hinson is fighting for.
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Good luck to our pick winner qualifiers this week. Four out of the five called in. Brian, Norb, and Jason picking Kyle Larson, and Cal picking Christopher Bell to win at the Charlotte Motor Speedway this weekend. 1 o'clock on Sunday. 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
2: Now it's time for the Iowa Lottery's Winning Minute. Southern Iowa man said he was wondering what his birthday weekend might bring last month. Then he won the lottery. Cody Shields of Lamoni won $100,000 playing the Diamond Dollar Scratch Game. He bought his winning ticket at Pump and Pantry in Urbandale, where he stopped for a Coke and a candy bar after work.
3: And I scratched the ticket. I'm like, well, this birthday is a little extra special this year.
2: Cody said he was shocked after revealing the $100,000 prize. It took a while for the exciting news to sink in.
3: Yeah, after I scanned it with my phone, after dropping my phone a couple times and kind of like shaking, finally gathering myself and thought, okay, I got to go back in there and see if this is the real deal, or hopefully it is, or maybe I'm just misreading it.
2: It really was the real deal. Cody said he plans to use his winnings to help out a couple of friends in need and invest for the future. The Iowa Lottery. Feel like a winionaire.
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8: Mainly cloudy skies this afternoon with a high of 74. Southeast winds 10 to 15 miles an hour. Lows around 58. Tonight, mainly clear. Clear skies. Tomorrow, highs around 83. Temps well above average Sunday and Monday, with highs from the upper 70s to the low 80s. Slight chance for storms Monday.
7: I'm meteorologist Derek Height on 104.7 KVIK. Currently, it's 59 degrees.

0: News. I'm Gian Gelosi. People along the Gulf Coast bracing for Cat 3 Hurricane Isaias. This man in southwest Alabama.
1: Yeah, we get some pretty good storms, but yeah, this is going to be different.
0: The storm expected to make landfall tonight near the Florida Panhandle. Super Bowl winning head coach and player Mike Ditka has died.
2: Mike Ditka went from the field as a Chicago Bears All-Pro tight end to the sidelines, becoming the Bears head coach in 1982. He was blunt and driven, but that helped him push the Bears to a Super Bowl title after the 1985 season. The Hall of Famer, born in suburban Pittsburgh, played from 1961 to 72 for the Bears, Eagles, and Cowboys. But it's clear where his heart always remained.
3: Thank you, and go Bears!
0: And that was Fox's Kevin Uretsky reporting. 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
12: Hey, would you hang up on the Pope if he called?
13: I would do my absolute best not to do that, but
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13: I heard the story. It's
12: bank.
13: So good.
12: Yeah,
13: Pope, can you imagine?
12: Leo, he has revealed that he was hung up by a customer service rep at his bank while placing a call. The customer service rep could believe it was the Pope.
13: Yeah, I would probably hang. I mean, to be honest, Les, if somebody called here and said this was Pope Leo, I'd say, ha ha, see you later.
12: Yeah, he said he would have gone to the bank in his vehicle, but guess what? The Pope Mobile will not fit.
13: Won't fit the clearance.
12: The drive through.
13: It's like a 13-foot clearance.
12: Yeah.
13: Pope Mobile's 15.
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1: This is the closing market report for Friday on the Iowa Agribusiness Radio Network. I'm Riley Smith. On the phone with Bill Moore of Price Futures Group as we wrap up another day in the ag marketplace. And Bill, today we saw that October WASDE report, a bit of an interesting report. What do we see in the grain and livestock markets as a reaction?
2: Well, it was a berry surprise. The yields came in at 181. They're looking for 178. Yield in the beans came in about 53. That's what they were looking for. About a 4.3 crop in the beans. Corn crop, just a little over 16 billion bushel. Last year was 17. So it's quite a bit higher, the corn yield in particular. The bean yield is in line. The corn yield is quite a bit higher than they're looking for. That's the second negative report we've had in 2 weeks. Back in September 30, we had the quarterly stocks drain report. That was negative. So the markets, they lopped off about 20, 22 cents on the corn, and beans got down about a dime, and probably going to stay there for the close in the next 15 minutes. Crop's better than people thought. I mean, all the crop tours we saw earlier, they had the yield well under 180 in the corn. All of a sudden, they're finding some yield, better yields than they thought.
1: That again was Bill Moore of Price Futures Group. We'll look at the numbers next.
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1: At the close, December corn down 20 and a half at 479 and three quarters. March corn down 21 even at 494 and a quarter. November soybeans up 4.5 at 1292 even. January beans up 4.5 at 1308 and three quarters. December soybean meal up 320 at 360.80. Soybean oil up 9 cents at 68.01. On the Merck, October live cattle up 263 at 224.50. October feeders up 545 at 343.48. December lean hogs down 63 cents at 67.98. Pork cutout unchanged at 95.13. Those are your closing markets on the Iowa Agribusiness Radio Network. I'm Riley Smith.
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12: Mainly cloudy skies this afternoon with a high of 74. Southeast winds 10 to 15 miles an hour. Low is around 58. Tonight, mainly clear. Clear skies. Tomorrow, highs around 83. Temps well above average Sunday and Monday with highs from the upper 70s to the low 80s. Slight chance for storms Monday. I'm meteorologist Derek Hite on 104.7 KVIK. Right now, it's 63 degrees.

0: Driving around the pink Cadillac, Bruce Springsteen on a beautiful Friday afternoon. It's KVIK 104.7. Nancy of Ridgeway won herself $104.70 earlier today by knowing the golden words, East Side Body, where they take care of customers, not just cars. Congratulations, Nancy. Be sure you tune in on Monday. Janelle will unveil a brand new golden word phrase on Monday morning. And of course, that's what you'll need to know on Friday to win $104.70.
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Rat, KVIK, Classic Hits, 104.7, Thompson Twins on the way. We'll hear from War and Bananarama before 3 o'clock. This is Eddie Money.

0: Well, we have some fun plans for the weekend. We got Decor Pride going on this weekend here in Decor. A lot of fun stuff happening throughout the tri-states, really. Forecast on the way. Looks like pretty nice weekend ahead as well with some warmer temperatures. Music from War coming up next on KVIK.
1: 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And Ashley will secure the border to stop deadly fentanyl. These are common sense solutions rooted in Iowa values. And that is what Ashley Hinson is fighting for.
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1: A mix of clouds and sun this afternoon with highs around 74. Winds out of the southeast, 10 to 15 miles an hour. Mainly clear tonight. Lows level off around 58. Ample sunshine expected tomorrow. High temperatures reach up to 84. Low 80s Sunday, upper 70s Monday, with a slight chance for storms. I'm meteorologist Derek Height on 104.7 KVIK. Right now, it's 66 degrees.

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I dreamed I was in a Hollywood movie, that I was the star of the movie. 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

That's Eric Burden and War on KVIK 104.7. It's Spill the Wine. That's going to do it for me on this finally Friday. Joe Casper's in next. He'll get you through the remainder of workday number 5 and get you to your weekend. Have a fantastic weekend. Thanks so much for listening to KVIK 104.7. It's Bananarama.

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1: News, I'm John Saucier. President Trump reportedly was presented with more options for striking Iran, but declined to approve any of them, at least not for the moment.
2: They have no military, they have no navy, they have no air force, they have no anti-aircraft things. They have. We took out yesterday 28 million barrels. I think we took out more than we've ever taken out at any time, including before the war with the Hormuz Strait.
1: The president says he does not plan on launching any new strikes on Iran before the midterm elections in November. The Pentagon says a firing squad execution of the Fort Hood shooter and Danal Malik Hassan will be live-streamed after Secretary for Pete Hegseth told Real America's Voice News Wednesday the execution would be public. And a pair of Renoir paintings stolen from a museum in southern France have been found. Local authorities say that six people have been arrested. 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
3: Liberal Nate Willems thinks government should control just about everything, even breastfeeding. Willems proposed a law forcing pregnant women to disclose to their boss how they plan to nurse their baby. It's true. Nate Willems wanted to force pregnant women to give a signed, notarized agreement to their boss explaining their nursing plans. That's not just wrong, it's creepy. Nate Willems, too liberal, too creepy.
4: A better choice for Attorney General? 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And when Roblox and TikTok failed to protect our kids, Byrd fought back. 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
10: Of the two Iowa Senate candidates, Ashley Hinson shows up every day to fight for Iowa. Josh Turek, he doesn't. 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
11: But not Josh Turek. 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That's Josh Turek, part-time legislator, full-time liberal. 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Fight on Iowa is responsible for the content of this ad.
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13: Well, I see an email from the chef at the staff, Susie Wiles, warning the White House workers about leaks to the press have been leaked from the chef.
14: Why anyway, do we care if there's leaks from the... 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
14: Who cares? 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
13: No more leaks at the White House.
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Yay, you are in the home stretch of the work week here. Less than a couple hours to go. I am ready for the weekend. Boy, it's going to be a really nice one, too. A little throwback to summer, I guess, this weekend. Lower 80s, both days. And plenty of sun. Steve Winwood's on the way. 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

0: 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Before he did all that solo stuff, of course, he was a member of Traffic and the Spencer Davis Group and Blind Faith. And then he did his own thing. 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
7: 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These are common sense solutions rooted in Iowa values. And that is what Ashley Hinson is fighting for.
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3: A mix of clouds and sun this afternoon with highs around 74. Winds out of the southeast, 10 to 15 miles an hour. Mainly clear tonight, lows level off around 58. Ample sunshine expected tomorrow, high temperatures reach up to 84. Low 80s Sunday, upper 70s Monday, with a slight chance for storms. I'm meteorologist Derek Hite on 104.7 KVIK. Right now, it's 66 degrees.

0: John Parr from KBIK. Happy October Pork Month. We are getting you signed up, right? Hopefully you're putting the name in the box to win. Be one of seven big winners that we got. You could win a 28-inch Blackstone flat top griddle from Norby's Farm Fleet, $100 gift card to Red's Hometown Market in Spring Grove, or $100 worth of pork from Jets Meats and Walk-On, courtesy of Jets and Goodyear Walk-On Tire Center. 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
10: 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It's true. Nate Willems wanted to force pregnant women to give a signed, notarized agreement to their boss explaining their nursing plans. That's not just wrong, it's creepy. 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

0: Weekend weather's on the way. That's Jackson Brown, by the way, KVIK 104.7. It is International Beer and Pizza Day. Yes, and for some reason, schools and banks are open. I don't know why, but yeah, International Beer and Pizza Day around these parts, also known by another name, Friday.
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2: Pro Football Hall of Famer Mike Ditka has passed away at the age of 86. As a tight end, Ditka won an NFL championship with the Bears and a Super Bowl with the Cowboys. He went on to coach the Bears for 11 seasons. His 85 team that won Super Bowl 20 went down as one of the greatest in NFL history. Here he was after that victory.
3: It was a long wait, but it was worth it. I tell you, a lot of dreams have been fulfilled and a lot of frustrations have been ended.
2: Bears quarterback Caleb Williams was a limited participant in practice today for the first time since injuring his hamstring 3 weeks ago. The Bears also ruled out running back Kyle Manungai for Sunday's game at Green Bay because of a toe injury. Ravens ruled out quarterback Lamar Jackson for Sunday night's game at Atlanta because of an ankle injury. Tyler Huntley will start. The Philadelphia Eagles just ruled out running back Saquon Barkley for Sunday's game in London against the Jaguars because of a hamstring injury.
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2: 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Countywide public meeting about the Houston County Historic Jail, Sunday, October 11th.
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4: A mix of clouds and sun this afternoon, with highs around 74. Winds out of the southeast, 10 to 15 miles an hour. Mainly clear tonight, lows level off around 58. Ample sunshine expected tomorrow, high temperatures reach up to 84. Low 80s Sunday, upper 70s Monday, with a slight chance for storms. I'm meteorologist Derek Height on 104.7 KVIK. Right now, it's 68 degrees.

0: Fox News. I'm Carmen Roberts. The Pentagon faces bipartisan backlash over plans to live stream the execution of convicted Fort Hood mass killer Nidal Hassan. Vice President J.D. Vance says it's unclear, though, whether that live stream will happen.
1: I think it's going to happen in December when he's executed. But what I try to remind people is, look, this is a guy who committed, in my view, the worst terrorist attack on American soil outside of 9/11.
0: Hassan can still seek judicial review in civilian court. Isaias is now a major hurricane closing in on the Florida panhandle. Governor Ron DeSantis says there will be wind damage, but that's not the big concern.
2: The surge is really what puts a lot of people's lives in jeopardy.
0: And a massive 7.6 magnitude earthquake shakes Panama, rattling buildings as far away as the capital and prompting evacuations. 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
5: 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That's right. 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No wonder Iowa law enforcement overwhelmingly opposes Wellems. Nate Wellems. Too liberal to keep Iowa safe. 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

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Decora football tonight. The game is at Mason City, of course. 7:30 is kickoff. 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

0: Hart on KVIK 104.7, your NASCAR station. Yeah, we got the Bank of America Roval 400 on the air on Sunday. 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
2: 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Bell believes there is still hope, though, with five races to go, including the Bank of America 400 at Charlotte Motor Speedway this weekend.
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2: 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I'm Kyle Rickey. 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
8: Lows level off around 58
9: tonight
8: under mainly clear skies.
9: Winds out of the southeast,
8: 8 to 15 miles an hour. Daytime highs approaching 84.
9: Tomorrow,
8: ample sunshine expected.
9: Clear skies
8: tomorrow night,
9: lows around 58.
8: Low 80s Sunday,
9: upper 70s
8: Monday,
9: with a slight chance of thunderstorms.
8: I'm meteorologist Derek Kite on 104.7 KVIK.
9: Right now, 68.

What a weekend in store for us here. At least 80 degrees and sunshine. Getting replenished with your vitamin D this weekend. Yeah, both Saturday and Sunday. 80 plus degrees. Bob Seger on KBAK.

0: Michael Jackson on KVIK 104.7. There's a Nevada woman. She's in jail because of illegal marrying. Yeah, illegal weddings. Well, the first one is probably legal, but then the second and third and fourth and fifth, all the way up to 12th was probably illegal. Yeah, she's married 12 men over a period of time. An effort to fund her gambling addiction. All right. Yeah. She has 12 husbands. Now she's in jail. So she'll have, 12 husbands and probably at least one girlfriend, I guess.
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0: KBIK 104.7. Oh, it's National Moldy Cheese Day. Yeah, it cheese that's moldy gets a day on the calendar for some reason. I don't know. Now, if you're, you know, just like grandma used to do, you just cut that part out and you eat the rest of the cheese. Nowadays, you get one little spot and you're supposed to throw the whole thing away. I have a hard time doing that. All right. Happy Moldy Cheese Day today. If you don't have any moldy cheese in your fridge, just leave things alone. Check back in a month and you can celebrate it then, I guess.
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11: Lows level off around 58 tonight under mainly clear skies. Winds out of the southeast, 8 to 15 miles an hour. Daytime highs approaching 84. Tomorrow, ample sunshine expected. Clear skies tomorrow night. Lows around 58. Low 80s Sunday, upper 70s Monday, with a slight chance of thunderstorms. I'm meteorologist Derek Kite on 104.7 KVIK. Currently, it's 66 degrees.

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1: With this information update, I'm Darren Swenson. An Owine man is facing several charges after a search warrant was conducted in Owine last night. The Fayette County Sheriff's Office says 41-year-old Travis Ray Manning was taken into custody on an active warrant out of Delaware County for grooming, enticing a minor under 16 for sexual purpose, and dissemination and exhibition of obscene materials to minors. Authorities say Manning was also charged with third offense possession of marijuana, first offense possession of cannabidiol, and possession of drug paraphernalia. A Claremont man was taken into custody by Fayette County authorities on Thursday. The Fayette County Sheriff's Office says 40-year-old Daniel Leroy Hansen was charged with the violation of the sex offender registry. And an Elma woman was arrested on Thursday by Fayette County authorities. The Fayette County Sheriff's Office says 65-year-old Arnella Butterfield was charged with the violation of a protective order. With this information update, I'm Darren Swenson.
2: 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Memorial service for Tom Nelson Haugen, age 88, of Decorah, will be held at 11 on Monday morning at First Lutheran Church in Decorah. Visitation begins at 10 on Monday morning. Helms Funeral Home handling arrangements for Tom Haugen. Massive Christian burial for Patricia Pat Wiest, age 90, of Spillville, will be held at 11 on Tuesday morning at St. Wenceslaus Catholic Church in Spillville. Visitations on Monday from 4 to 7 at the church. Helms Funeral Home handling arrangements for Pat Wiest. Celebration of Life for Roger Rasmussen, age 83, of Wyckoff, will be held from 11 to 2 on Wednesday at the Wyckoff Community Center. Hintudyk Funeral Home assisting the family of Roger Rasmussen. Massive Christian burial for Arlene Hinker, age 91, of Kelmer, will be held at 10:30 on Friday morning at Our Lady of Seven Dollars Catholic Church in Festina. Visitations from 4 to 7 on Thursday at the Festina Community Center. Helms Funeral Home handling arrangements for Arlene Hinker. Funeral services for Rebecca Helen Becky Wilkie, age 69, of Elkader, will be held at 3 on Friday afternoon at the Norway Lutheran Church in St. Olaf, Iowa. Visitations from 4 to 7 on Thursday at the church. Leonard Muller Funeral Home, assisting the family of Becky Wilkie. Massive Christian burial for Beverly Bev Gosling, age 83, of rural Oshin, will be held at 11 o'clock on Saturday, October 17th, at St. Francis de Sales Catholic Church in Oshin. Visitation begins at 9:30 on Saturday the 17th. Helms Funeral Home handling arrangements for Bev Gosling. Private family service for Dick Bullman, age 75, of Dorchester, will be held. McCormick Funeral Home in Caledonia, assisting the family of Dick Bullman.
3: Fox News, I'm John Saucier. Early voting's underway in Ohio today at a rally in Lima, Ohio. Vice President J.D. Vance urged voters to support incumbent Senator John Husted.
4: For 20 months, 20 short months, John has fought relentlessly for the people of this state. He is one of the hardest workers in the United States Senate. Do you know why you no longer pay taxes on tips? It's because John Husted.
3: Husted is facing off against former Democratic Senator Sherrod Brown, who holds an 8-point lead over the Republican, according to a Fox News poll conducted in August. In Michigan, the Senate race contentious after the first debate between Republican candidate Mike Rogers and Democratic candidate Abdul Al-Sayed. At a roundtable, Al-Sayed says he's running to fight against government corruption.
5: Well, Donald Trump is the president of the United States. Donald Trump has corrupted his office. He is the president of the United States for all of us, and therefore all of us have been the victim of his corruption.
3: America is listening to Fox News.
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1: 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This is a closing market report for Friday, October 9th. The Dow Jones Industrial Average was up 423 points today, closing at 51,655. The S&P 500 was up 46 points today, closing at 7,812. And the NASDAQ was up 173 points, closing at 27,366. The following are some stocks of local interest. Alliant Energy was up 35 cents per share, closing at $65.85. Donaldson's was down 23 cents per share, closing at $86.93. Marriott was up $4.80 per share, closing at $365.88. Pepsi was down $2.37 per share, closing at $125.97. Stanley Black & Decker was down 60 cents per share, closing at $88.57. UPS was up 44 cents per share, closing at $94.57. Walmart was up 79 cents per share, closing at $111.35. 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

0: Cheap Trick, the guys from Rockford, Illinois, and Surrender, Hall & Oates before that. Welcome to the weekend. Yeah, we got lots of good tunes on the way, getting you into it. 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
8: Lows level off around 58
9: tonight under mainly clear skies.
10: Winds out of the southeast,
9: 8 to 15 miles an hour. Daytime highs approaching 84.
10: Tomorrow,
9: ample sunshine expected.
10: Clear skies tomorrow night,
9: lows around 58.
10: Low 80s Sunday,
9: upper 70s Monday
10: with a slight chance of thunderstorms.
8: I'm meteorologist Derek Kite on 104.7 KVIK. Currently, it's 66 degrees.

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6: Lowest level off around 58.
12: Tonight, under mainly clear skies.
13: Winds out of the southeast,
12: 8 to 15 miles an hour.
6: Daytime highs approaching 84.
12: Tomorrow, ample sunshine expected.
6: Clear skies tomorrow night. Lows around 58.
12: Low 80s Sunday.
6: Upper 70s Monday
12: with a slight chance of thunderstorms.
6: I'm meteorologist Derek Kite on 104.7 KVIK. Currently, it's 64 degrees.
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15: I got and had my ears open. Some thoughts from golfers when they're in the clubhouse there. And,
16: oh, boy.
15: And Elvis.
16: I know this crew. I can imagine what some of those thoughts were.
15: Why is it called a sand trap? The sand trap is supposed to be there, but it should be called a ball trap. I think they were right. They were. Should it be a sand trap or
16: deep
15: should it be a ball trap?
16: Thoughts with the golfers on Men's Day.
15: Remember, if I throw this club, my game will get better.
16: Oh, yeah?
15: We've seen it and done it, probably.
16: Yeah, it's possible.
15: And they call it golf because all other four-letter words were taken.
16: Yeah. Mm-hmm.
15: You know, and just let you know, highest score doesn't win.
16: No.
15: Okay, highest score doesn't win.
17: K-B-I-K.

0: Fox News, I'm Tom Rigotti. Hurricane Isaias has become a Category 3 storm and is expected to hit Florida. Governor Ron DeSantis says first responders are ready.
1: We'll have a 5,000 guard mobilization that will be done, and hopefully they're not going to be needed for an extended period of time, but if they are, they're going to be here, and they're going to be working, and they're going to be helping.
0: Florida has declared a state of emergency for 25 counties and ordered immediate evacuations of Pensacola Beach. The UAE confirms the Fly Dubai co-pilot who attacked the captain on a flight from Dubai to Tel Aviv was planning a 9/11-style suicide attack.
2: The United Arab Emirates Attorney General confirming the co-pilot of Fly Dubai Flight 1073 intended to seize the aircraft and crash it into a passenger terminal at Israel's Ben-Gurion Airport.
0: That's Fox's Kristen Goodwin. 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
4: Lows level off around 58
5: tonight
4: under mainly clear skies.
5: Winds out of the southeast,
4: 8 to 15 miles an hour. Daytime highs approaching 84.
5: Tomorrow,
4: ample sunshine expected.
5: Clear skies tomorrow night.
4: Lows around 58.
5: Low 80s Sunday.
4: Upper 70s Monday
5: with a slight chance of thunderstorms.
4: I'm meteorologist Derek Kite on 104.7 KVIK. Currently, it's 64 degrees.

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1: It's JR Brink this Saturday night from 8 till 12 at Donna Marie's in Dorchester, Iowa. 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Next Saturday, the 17th, Abigail Town. The 25th, the Breakers from 4 till 7. And the 31st, the Bear Creek Band from 8 till 11. And be sure to register for the Paradise Trip for Two. 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It's J.R. 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
1: Who's Right Way Computers? I have Right Way Computers owner Tyler Wright joining me in the studio today. The last segment we were talking pop-up ads, but then we got to talking a little more, a little further, and we were talking about getting emails that say, hey, your account's been hacked.
2: Yeah.
1: So, not necessarily.
2: Right. That's another one that really links up closely with our last session about the pop-up phone numbers and don't call the phone numbers. Well, same thing. What if you get an email that says, hey, your order from Amazon's unprocessed? Well, most people have an Amazon account.
1: Sure.
2: And they go, what order? Even the people who are vigilant will still get caught off guard by, I didn't place an order. And they think right away, someone's in my account. So the key thing is there, do not click on the email you received, because the email is set to look like Amazon. 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Call the phone number on your credit card instead to check on it. The trick is they want to bring the information to you, and you're going to respond by going, oh no, what's this? And you click on the link or respond to the email or the message, and now the scammers engage with you. Now they can start to roll that line of falsities to you.
1: These guys are so good, right? Like you say that, for example, the Amazon one, you click that link and they're going to bring you to a site that looks an awful lot like Amazon. I mean, if you did the whole searching or whatever, you would discover that it wasn't, obviously. But trust your instincts.
2: Trust.
1: Right? Does this feel icky or in some way? I didn't send a package. Did I send a package? Am I losing my mind?
2: Trust it. Trust it right away. Again, their goal is to get you off balance, get you paranoid, get you worried, get your hackles up. Once you get that way, they can start pushing you around, and you're going to start falling for it. You can't stay in balance. You can't stay. So it happens. Calm down. Reset. Yep. Take a few moments. If you're having trouble with that, call a friend. Call your trusted IT person. Be like, hey, what's going on here?
1: Yeah.
2: Honestly, the amount of phone calls we got these stuff, if people call us first and spend 3 minutes talking to us, we could save them hours of work.
1: Right.
2: For a 3-minute phone call going, hey, is this real?
1: And potential money, too. I mean,
2: there's,
1: we've talked about this a little bit, too, with the sheriff's department, police department, and people getting scammed and that kind of thing. But there very often is a large chunk of change that comes along with this.
2: Well, and there's so much beyond. A certain amount of money might get stolen in the first place. It would be $5,000, $10,000, $50,000. I mean, we've seen pretty big dollar amounts, big dollar amounts move. Once that's gone, you're probably not getting that back. Then there's also the time and money and everything else. Okay, so if your credit card gets hacked or your checking account gets hacked, whatever, you have to get new accounts and you have to put all the stops on it. You have to reconnect with all your other companies, like Alliant or whatever your utilities are. You often have auto pay on those. And you're going to forget how many of those you have auto pay. You have to go fix all of those. It is weeks, if not months, of messing around if you skip that 2-minute phone call.
1: I feel like we should be stressing now, too, that if you know somebody that isn't listening to the radio, not maybe hearing this message.
2: Share it.
1: I mean, share it with people that you know, but people that are being targeted are people who are older and maybe not as tech savvy.
2: Yep.
1: And they're more willing to say, oh, well, this sounds like a legit person helping me out. And
2: they're not. I have so many stories I could share. I have not have nearly the amount of time I could share those. Common theme is, I remember one very short. When she finally admitted to herself that she's being scammed, she was so frustrated because she's like, this guy was telling me about his dog and his kids and his wife and how much I reminded him of his grandma, how much he missed his grandma. I mean, the guy was really emotionally connecting to her.
1: Yeah.
2: To steal her money.
1: We go back to the whole thing. You get the pop-up ad. Don't ever, ever, ever call the number. You get the weird email.
2: Don't click on it.
1: Talk about where we find you. Best way to reach you.
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5: Mainly clear tonight with a low of 58. Southeast winds 8 to 15 miles an hour. Bright sunshine.

night. Lows level off around 58. Ample sunshine expected Sunday, with daytime highs approaching 83. 80, slight chance of thunderstorms Monday. I'm meteorologist Eric Height on 104.7 KVIK. Currently, it's 61 degrees.

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1: Fox News, I'm John Saucier. Hurricane Isaias is expected to hit Florida. Governor Ron DeSantis says this storm expected to land as a Category 3.
2: It probably will land as a Category 3, is our judgment.
1: Forecasters say the storm expected to make landfall this evening. In New York City, an Immigration and Customs Enforcement officer shot and wounded a 28-year-old man inside of his vehicle during an enforcement operation in the Bronx. Homeland Security Secretary Mark Wayne Mullen on Fox with some details on what this undocumented migrant Oscar Belga was on probation for.
3: Four robbery charges, two charges of felony assault, felony larceny, assault,